Yeah. 40 was a shebang. All of my ops, they diss. Please don't put me to the test. You tryna get back on the net. I'm tryna get back in the flesh. Yeah.

0: 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Tyler Okoma here, also known as Tyler the Creator.
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0: Power 94, WJTT, it's your boy DJ Shot, and I'm calling out all my parents, my uncles, my aunties, my babysitters. And the reason why I'm calling y'all out is because we got something for the kids, man. This Saturday from 10 a.m. to 2 p.m., we're going to be broadcasting live from the Chattanooga Green. It's going to be located at 140 Riverfront Parkway. So you don't want to miss this. Bring all the kids out. It's going to be a fun fair festival for them. They'll enjoy themselves. Also, that's your chance to pull up and get that 250 air voucher that I was telling you about that Allegiant Air and Power 94 is teaming up to give out. We're doing this every live remote that we do. So don't forget about it. Make sure y'all pull up on the September 12th, this Saturday from 10 a.m. to 2 p.m. Stay locked in, baby. You turn up the Shy Way here on Power 94.
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0: and we're celebrating Labor Day. So I wanted to get a little nosy. I was asking a couple people. I was like, you know, what y'all doing on Labor Day? So a couple people told me. I got Dr. Knight, you know, which I love this guy, man. Good dude, good guy. He said he's actually working. He's going to be working here, man. So you guys make sure y'all send some love to him. Send him some plates of food if you can. He's over at work in the hospital, so he's doing his thing. We appreciate your services. We really do. Then I got my boy Quattro. He said he got his feet up in some sandals and above a grill cooking. So we all need to hit the Quattro Cinco's house, man. Go ahead and get a plate. I hope you got some wings on that grill, man. We're trying to eat. But y'all stay locked in here on Power 94. We're going to turn up the Shy Way, baby.
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Your boy DJ Shy here, and as promised, I'm gonna show some love to some Virgos during the night. We're gonna wish them a happy birthday. So the first one we're gonna wish happy birthday is to Mrs. Madison Watkins. I hope you're enjoying your day, having a blessed one, and I hope you got the Ferrari that you asked for. So, you know, if you didn't get it, just let me know. We'll go ahead and find out what happened there. But y'all stay locked in. 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

0: Power 94 WJTT, it's your boy DJ Shy. We turned up the Shy Way on this Labor Day, and I asked a couple people what they doing for the holiday, man, just to see, you know, what everybody doing. Hopefully they're not working. I just wanted to be a little nosy. But Mia Renee says she's staying in the crib, staying booed up with a boyfriend. Hopefully he cooking, because if not, y'all can both hit up ChattanoogaPulse.com to find out what y'all want to eat. Then you got Nikki. She says she's trying to pawn her daughter off over her grandmother so she can enjoy a nice glass of wine to enjoy her holiday before she goes back to work. I slick ain't even mad at that. You know what I'm saying? Grandparents, they be wanting to have their baby too, so might as well go hunt her down. Hopefully you can find her. But y'all stay locked in here on Power 94. We turn up the Shy Way, baby.
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0: Power 94, WJCT, it's your boy DJ Shine. It's time to wish another Virgo a happy birthday. This Virgo is named Courtney Cook. I want everybody to go wish her a happy birthday. Show her some love. Courtney, I hope you're enjoying your day. I hope you're having a blessed one. I hope you're getting everything that you asked for. But don't you guys touch that dial. Stay locked in with me, baby, because I still got some more fire for you. We turned up the shy way, baby.
1: And I used to go fishing when I was a little girl. 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

0: Power 94 WJTT, it's your boy DJ Shy. And look, chat, I just came here to remind you guys that I'm taking over your airwaves every Monday through Thursday from 7 p.m. to 10 p.m. And we turn it up the Shy way every time. So when that sun goes down, the volume comes up. And the only rule I got is make sure you buckle up, because we're going up the Shy way, baby, here on Power 94.
1: And I just need you to help me understand why this woman is about to possibly get off on a mistrial. What's her name, Nancy?
2: Her name is Lindsay Clancy. Lindsay. Her diagnosis is postpartum psychosis. It's a dangerous psychiatric condition that afflicts a small portion of women after childbirth and affects their hold on reality.
1: How long is it before people can just start saying that they believe they suffer from postpartum psychosis and they're using that to get off?
3: They've been doing that, y'all. My cousin went to court and told the judge that he was schizophrenic, paranoia. He suffered from different personalities. This is what the judge said. All y'all ass going to jail. Wake up.

0: What we gonna do?
1: I tell y'all, man, y'all keep it locked. We're gonna have a good morning.
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Girl, you a 10, girl, you a 10, girl, you a 10, girl, you a 10, girl, you a 10, girl, you a 10, girl, you a 10, girl, you a 10, girl, you a 10, girl, you a 10, girl, you a 10, girl, you a 10, girl, you a 10, girl, you a 10, girl, you a 10, girl, you a 10, girl, you a 10, girl, you a 10, girl, you a 10, girl, you a 10, girl, you a 10, girl, you a 10, girl, you a 10, girl, you a 10, girl, you a 10, girl, you a 10, girl, you a 10, girl, you a 10, girl, you a 10, girl, you a 10, girl, you a 10, girl, you a 10, girl, you a 10, girl, you a 10, girl, you a 10, girl, you a 10, girl, you a 10, girl, you a 10, girl, you a 10, girl, you a 10, girl, you a 10, girl, you a 10, girl, you a 10, girl, you a 10, girl, you a 10, girl, you a 10, girl, you a 10, gir

0: 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Yeah. 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

0: Power 94 WJTT, it's your boy DJ Shot, and that is my time. I hope you guys enjoy your Labor Day. Yo, if anybody got some wings left over, let me know so I can pull up and grab a plate. I'm just saying, because your boy is starving. I'm a wing head. But I got to take this exit, man, because the Quiet Storm is on the way with your Nubian goddess, Duperia herself. Make sure y'all stay locked in here on Power 94.
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It's your girl Napira, the Nubian Goddess, on this Monday night. 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

Let's get the party started. See you at the bar, you was hardly talking. That's when I knew that your heart was scarring. Friends to lovers need a part to star in. Like, wait, babe, let me

0: are just getting started inside the Quiet Storm right here with your girl, Napira, the Nubian Goddess, on this Monday night in the 10 o'clock hour. And I got some more music coming up for you. We are winding down, relaxing from this Monday night with your favorite R&B jam. So let's get into it. 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
1: 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Do you think grown men that have sneaker collections suffer from some type of childhood trauma?
2: I think that anybody that buys multiple pairs of shoes, whether it's a woman or a man, that could definitely be from a childhood trauma.
3: Hey, the shoe game is just like the cherry on the top or the icing on the cake. Just that extra piece to make you fresh.
4: Having a shoe collection as a man, it does not necessarily mean that they have child trauma. Sometimes it just can be they like collecting shoes.
1: When I met Kendra, you know, let me tell you something funny. You remember Baker's?
5: Yeah,
1: yes. The shoe store.
5: Mm-hmm.
1: When I met Kendra, she had 300 pairs of shoes, but they was all out of style because they were Baker's.
6: Chattanooga, what it do, baby? It's

0: 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You are hanging out with your girl, Napira, the Nubian goddess, inside the Quiet Storm on this Monday night. 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I got more coming up inside the Quiet Storm. 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

We are getting into the last hour of the night right here inside the Guay Storm. You're hanging out with your girl Napira, the Nubian Goddess, and we are in the 11 o'clock hour. I got more music coming up on this R&B playlist, so keep it locked right here. 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

0: 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Anything you want right here on Power 94. Not only are we playing the best hits, but we got all the great local information that you need to know around the city. 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

0: 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Hanging out with your girl, Napira, the Nubian goddess, inside the quiet storm. 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

0: 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You've been hanging out with your girl Napira, the Nubian Goddess, winding down to your favorite R&B jams. 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
1: 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Thought you'd never leave me.

0: keep talking about this case in the family, and I just need you to help me understand why this woman is about to possibly get off on a mistrial. What's her name, Nancy?
1: Her name is Lindsay Clancy. Lindsay. Her diagnosis is postpartum psychosis. It's a dangerous psychiatric condition that afflicts a small portion of women after childbirth and affects their hold on reality.
0: How long is it before people can just start saying that they believe they suffer from postpartum psychosis and they're using that to get off?
2: They've been doing that, y'all. My cousin went to court and told the judge that he was schizophrenic, paranoia. He suffered from different personalities. This is what the judge said. All y'all ass going to jail.
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1: At the New Orleans. I'm back. I'm popular the man.
2: Y'all haters corny with that Illuminati mess. 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
2: 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You best to believe it.
0: Y'all haters corny with that Illuminati mess. 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

0: Jump back in the streets morning takeover. Do you think grown men that have sneaker collections suffer from some type of childhood trauma?
1: I think that anybody that buys multiple pairs of shoes, whether it's a woman or a man, that could definitely be from a childhood trauma.
2: Hey, the shoe game is just like the cherry on the top or the icing on the cake. Just that extra piece to make you fresh.
3: Having a shoe collection as a man, it does not necessarily mean that they have child trauma. Sometimes it just can be they like collecting shoes.
0: When I met Kendra, you know, let me tell you something funny. You remember Baker's?
4: Yeah,
0: the shoe store.
4: Mm-hmm.
0: When I met Kendra, she had 300 pairs of shoes, but they was all out of style.

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1: 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All right?

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3: 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I repeat,

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Yeah. 40, what's up, shebang? 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Yeah.

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2: We had some big news. 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That happened because of y'all trusting us. That happened because y'all calling us, letting us know when you get into an accident, and trusting us to handle it. I repeat, that

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Funny thing about your problems, they ain't mine. 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Getting religious with it. Time crossing these state lines. 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

grapevine. 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Working hard through the late nights.

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let's get the party started. See you at the bar, you was hardly talking. That's when I knew that your heart was scarring. Friends to lovers need a part to star in. Like, wait, babe, let

0: We're talking about this case in the family, and I just need you to help me understand why this woman is about to possibly get off on a mistrial. What's her name, Nancy?
1: Her name is Lindsay Clancy. Lindsay. Her diagnosis is postpartum psychosis. It's a dangerous psychiatric condition that afflicts a small portion of women after childbirth and affects their hold on reality.
0: How long is it before people can just start saying that they believe they suffer from postpartum psychosis and they're using that to get off?
2: They've been doing that, y'all. My cousin went to court and told the judge that he was schizophrenic, paranoia. He suffered from different personalities. This is what the judge said. All y'all ass going to jail.
3: Wait, what's up? What we gonna do?
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Yeah. Twice, hey, right? Let me talk to you.

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0: Young Thug in the Streets Morning Takeover. Do you think grown men that have sneaker collections suffer from some type of childhood trauma?
1: I think that anybody that buys multiple pairs of shoes, whether it's a woman or a man, that could definitely be from a childhood trauma.
2: Hey, the shoe game is just like the cherry on the top or the icing on the cake. Just that extra piece to make you fresh.
3: Having a shoe collection as a man, it does not necessarily mean that they have child trauma.

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2: Yeah.
1: Yes. The shoe store? Mm-hmm. When I met Kendra, she had 300 pairs of shoes. But they was all out of style because they were Baker's.
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1: 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That's right, we on the Shyway. 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
1: 73 degrees under mostly clear skies. Taking a first look at traffic this morning. Authorities are working an accident in the 9700 block of Lee Highway. That's past Ultawa Georgetown Road. Otherwise, not too bad out there. Flowing smoothly. 75 north and south coming into town. Looking good. 24 in the ridge cut and on through the city. And everything's moving well at the moment on highways 27 and 153. In the Tennessee American Water Traffic Center, I'm Gary Poole.
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0: What up, Shouty? Hi, y'all. We got to talk about these developing stories overnight.
1: The urgent investigation into the deadly cargo plane crash at Miami International Airport.
2: 13 test airports across the country for a program TSA is bringing back that hasn't been common since before 9/11. The program now allows some people without a plane ticket to go through security there at TSA and even go all the way to the gate if they want. It's called Gateside.
0: Hey, man, we're going to have a good show all morning long. Are you smarter than Young Jock? Love Doc Jock. And Date Dilemma, we all got something in store for you. You got some money on the line, and we can help y'all just, you know, with your life. Miss Shanika, what you got coming up?
3: I got some word on the streets news that you don't want to miss.
4: Ciara and Russell Wilson are officially getting one, two step closer to becoming a family of seven. The singer announces September 6th that she's pregnant with baby number five.
5: The clip that I put up, some people are, you know, upset, uptight about it, but it's a movie. These people are acting. Before I offer up a role, I discuss it with the actors.
3: What up, Shouty?
6: You know what it is, man. It's what's going on every day. It's crazy, and it's coming up.
0: Make sure y'all stick around. Young Jack in the streets, more to take over.

Hey, hey, it's Queen Afton from New Orleans, Louisiana. That Night Ward, you heard me. And every time I wake up and adjust my crowd, I make sure to turn on the Streets Morning Takeover with your boy, Young Jack.

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1: Ladies and gentlemen, please do not let yesterday's mistakes rent space in your head today. 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It's time to recycle, bring in some fresh. All right? And that's Young Jock's Daily Jumpstart. Shout out to about to come up with the craziest report, possibly the craziest thing you hear all morning long. You feel me? So keep it locked. More with Young Jock and the Streets Morning Takeover.
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4: Starting off your Tuesday morning with mostly clear skies, 73 degrees, and authorities are dealing with an accident involving entrapment. The 9700 block of Lee Highway, that's past Ooltewah Georgetown Road. Good news is, checking out the interstates and highways, everything is still looking good. 75 north and south coming into town, moving well, 24 east and west through the city, and we are not seeing any issues at the moment on either highways 27 or 153. In the Tennessee American Water Traffic Center, I'm Gary Pool.
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6: I'm News 12's Chip Chapin for G93 with the forecast from around our place here in the Tennessee Valley. Sunshine, hot and humid once again. Highs this afternoon around 91. It'll feel more like about 97 when you factor in the humidity. Overnight tonight, partly cloudy, lows near 70. More sunshine back in the forecast on Wednesday, high of 93. News 12 and G93. This is the place for local weather.
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0: 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Every weekday from 6 a.m. to 10 a.m., I'm listening to the best damn morning show, Young Jock in the Streets Morning Takeover. Hey!
1: Good morning. I'm Dree Taylor with Young Jock in the Streets Morning Takeover, and we got so much to get into in this hour. Alcohol-related cancer deaths have doubled, study finds.
2: A new Gallup poll found that Americans are drinking less than ever, which is 54% of adults saying they consume alcohol. That is marking a record low for the second year in a row. And that could be good news because there is a new study out about the number of cancer deaths attributed to alcohol consumption.
1: Joey Badass may be pleading for Soraya back during a live performance.
3: But what was oh so special then? You was given away without getting at me. That's your fault. Many times that you forgiven me. How was I to know that you was plain sick of me? I know the way your living was wet, but you don't get it back like
1: that. And Sierra and Russell are expecting another child.
4: The singer announced on September 6th that she's pregnant with baby number 5.
1: All that and more coming up in this hour. Don't go too far. Young Jock in the Streets Morning Takeover.

0: Yo, it's the craziest story you'll hear all morning. The crazy report is on right now.
1: Shawty, run it down.
2: Yeah, run it down is what we about to do, y'all. We got to run down recovery.
3: What?
2: Yes, recovery, because there's a guy on the internet saying that the only way to truly recover is you butthole breathe. Take a listen.
4: Butthole breathing is a technique that helps heal the body. What you do is you breathe in for 9 seconds, and then you hold that breath, and as you hold the breath, you squeeze the butthole 9 times. After the butthole is squeezed 9 times, you release the breath.

0: And imagine the breath coming up through the vertebrae and out through the top of the head. At that point, you hold the breath again for 9 seconds, squeeze the butthole 9 times, and then release the breath.
1: I wouldn't recommend doing this, man. This is like yelling Candyman 5 times. You butthole breathe 9 times, this man gonna pop up behind you. And that's crazy. And you know I know crazy because I'm crazy. And crazy knows crazy. That's Shouted with my name, man, with the Crazy Report. Follow me on all my socials at Shouted the Comedian. Hein?
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5: 73 degrees under mostly clear skies. Authorities work an accident. Shalaford at North Moore and on the 9700 block of Lee Highway. That's past Ultawa, Georgetown Road. Checking out the interstates and highways. Still moving well. 75 north and south. Not seeing any issues. 24 in the Ridge Cutter on through the city. And it's a speed limit ride on both highways 27 and 153. In the Tennessee American Water Traffic Center, I'm Gary Poole.
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0: what it do? Good morning. It's the Trillo G, Bun B, Rebbe UGK for life. You know, every day we listen to the best damn morning show. We got to stay tapped in, baby. It's the number one morning show in the city. It's my boy, Young Jock, and the Streets Morning Takeover. So make sure you and all your people tapped in listening to Jock and the Streets Morning Takeover. Know what I'm saying?
1: That's right. Young Jock and the Streets Morning Takeover. Miss Shanika right here. So we're talking about, man, five dead, five injured after the Amazon cargo plane overruns over there out. Man, it was so devastating to see. Court Digga, my friend, I guess he was on a tarmac, and he was able to get the footage before the story became, an international story. But very sad news at Miami International Airport.
2: The urgent investigation into the deadly cargo plane crash at Miami International Airport.
3: We have a plane overrun. We have an aircraft alert 3 crash.
2: The stunning images of the Boeing 767 and Amazon delivery aircraft in flames. Thick black smoke billowing past the runway, coming to rest in a field near a parking lot.
4: That's crazy.
2: The plane landing in Miami from San Juan, Puerto Rico around 2 p.m. Sunday. Preliminary flight data showing the plane was going approximately 128 miles per hour when it went off the runway, colliding into vehicles on a nearby road.
1: Wow. So the Miami International Airport on Sunday experienced 160 flight cancellations, over 300 delays, and an additional 69 flights were canceled yesterday due to runway closures and an investigation into the matter.
0: Wow.
1: Very, very sad news. All right. Well, you definitely got to keep it locked because coming up inside the Word on the Streets news, we have a lot to catch you guys up about. Ciara and Russell had a huge announcement over the holiday weekend. Also, Ty Tucker explains his latest scheme. And Cardi B's son, Wave, has a very interesting birthday wish. All right. Can't wait to share that and more with you coming up in less than 10 minutes.
5: Yeah. It's Young Jock in the Streets Morning Takeover. It's time to get into sports in the streets with DJ Swin.
6: The New England Patriots and the Seattle Seahawks will open the 2026 NFL regular season this Wednesday at 8:20 p.m. Monday night college football between FSU and SMU is a wild story due to power outages on the field.
7: They believe they have enough lights in order to play this game. So the clock will come from the field. There will be no coach to player communication. There will be no iPad. There will be no PA, no scoreboard.
8: 2 hours later.
9: And look what we have now. Lights still off, but everyone with their cell phones out, like a concert here at Doak with no music.
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11: Yannick Smith breaks a tackle and another one. Yannick Smith taking it all the way for the SMU touchdown.
6: Did you hear about Arizona State crushing Morgan State 70-7?
12: We are going to have a 10-minute fourth
13: this
12: quarter.
13: This was due by mutual agreement by the coaches.
12: Mutual agreement by the coaches.
14: They know it's over. Why put these athletes at risk if you don't have to?
6: It got so embarrassing, the coaches and the officials agreed to end the game early. Damn. Got to take some time to give it up for D. Rose. Derrick Rose sees his Chicago Bulls banner for the very first time.
15: I'm going up there with you guys, just being a part of something that's bigger than me. Like, this is every teammate, every fan. We up there now.
6: Yesterday in Major League Baseball, the Detroit Tigers defeated the Twins 5-4.
12: Kevin McGonigal got a fastball and did not miss.

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6: Partly cloudy, 73 degrees. Authorities working a pair of accidents this morning. Shalaford Road at North Moore and the 9700 block of Lee Highway. That's past Ultawah Georgetown Road. Checking out the interstates and highways. Plenty of good news on the TDOT Smartway cameras. Moving well, 75 north and south coming into town. Not seeing any issues 24 east or west through the city. And it's a speed limit ride to both highways 27 and 153. In the Tennessee American Water Traffic Center, I'm Gary Poole.
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11: Last year, I had back pain radiating down my right leg. The pain was so bad, I was willing to cut my leg off to stop the pain. I could barely walk and had to stoop over when I did just to take pressure off the spine. I'm John Morgan of Morgan & Morgan. 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It's like trying to describe colors to a blind person who's never had sight. All I can tell you is it hurt like hell, but worse. 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

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We in the city. 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
4: Ciara and Russell Wilson are officially getting one two-step closer to becoming a family of seven. The singer announces September 6th that she's pregnant with baby number five, sharing on Instagram a series of vintage-inspired photos and videos alongside her retired NFL star husband, writing in the caption, "One more person to love." In the sweet announcement, Ciara shows

0: off her growing baby bump in a white top and blue jeans, as she and Russell pose in front of a clothesline featuring shirts with their kids' names, plus one tiny nameless onesie for their newest addition. And a
1: Well, I actually knew that Ciara was pregnant because of how she filmed that video with Akeem Ali. And she had on that big old Atlanta Braves jersey. I kept trying to look under, you know, when she was like popping. I was like, that girl pregnant. So I knew she was pregnant, and congratulations. But some women online are now saying that they don't want the Ciara prayer anymore because they're saying that Ciara stayed pregnant. And they don't want Russell, who keep on trying to impregnate her. Now, the last time me and DJ Swin seen Ciara, she said she want no more babies. Now, Russell, she said, wanted some more babies. I see who won. Ciara, how many more times are you going to do this to your uterus for this man? Jesus. Okay, anyway. Oh, Lord, my, what do you call it? Voice to text is going crazy right now. I'm going to save it. All right, moving right along. Let's talk about something else that's going on inside the Word on the Streets news. And we're talking about Tide, a scheme that Tide set up. Well, Tide did something very interesting. Don't even ask me the name of the movie because I don't know.
2: The clip that I put up, some people are, you know, upset, uptight about it, but it's a movie. These people are acting. Before I offer up a role, I discuss it with the actors. What it's about, this, how it might be sexual in nature, that there may be some sex scenes. I go through all of that. So Drew's been in my movies. Shamia's been in my movie. She did a great job. And I think everybody's overreacting. It's just a movie.
1: I ain't trying to get Candy mad at me. But girl, this is giving like scumbag. Now, I do understand that Shamia signed up for the role, but people have been going in all season on her. But he specifically took this part in the movie where Shamia and Bolo had a scene, and it was very sexual, all right? And said, this is why Shamia's husband is so mad. He knew it would get the people talking, but his overall thing is because they are releasing it in some select movie theaters, and he wants people that have not seen the movie to go see it. So he's using her marriage difficulties or whatever was, you know, a rough patch in her marriage to be able to profit his movie. That's some low down dirty, dirty.
3: If you don't want it on film, don't give it. And once they get it, they got it. And they can do what they want to do with it. Hey, go, Todd, go.
1: Well, moving right along, let's talk about Wave. All right, Wave, Cardi B, and Offset's son had a very interesting birthday wish.

0: Yeah, make a wish, make a wish.
1: I wish that my dad can come.
2: Aw. Aw, sweet baby. All right, so Wave's birthday is 9/4, the same day as Beyonce's birthday. He turned 5 years old. Now, his sister, Blossom, she turned 2 years old yesterday. So somewhere in the middle, he got his request for his dad to be there at his birthday celebration. Cardi B was dressed up as Minnie Mouse, and it was like a big to-hoo. I don't know where the party was held, but it was a lot of kids and fireworks, and it was a two-party theme because one baby's turning two and the other one's turning five, and Offset was definitely in the building, and you can see he got some of his dance moves from his dad. So very interesting, the dynamics. I seen people online say it was good that they could co-parent and come together, especially when it's both of y'all children. A lot of parents have separate birthday parties and all of that foolishness, but they did not have each other's partners or whoever they're dating there, because that creates a very awkward situation when it's all about the kids. Anywho, that is the Word on the Streets news. I'm Miss Shanika. You guys can follow me at Miss Shanika and follow us at Streets Morning Takeover. And it's all being brought to you by Amy with a Right at 1-800-TRUCK-WRECK. All right, so Jacquees and DeAndre. We love Jacquees.

0: on the show, DeAndre Sanders. They went viral a while back because they had some kind, they broke up and she didn't want him on tour with Dej Loaf and just a whole bunch of shenanigans. At some point, her father, Deion Sanders, told her to stay off of the internet. Well, she decided not to do so again. And she posted a picture of her and her son Snow online and said she wished she could talk to the baby. She'd been looking for a baby. She hated to come to the internet with this drama, but apparently they weren't answering her phone call. She was probably calling every damn 5 minutes. I don't know. But the Wave spent some time with Jacquees's mother. Oh, Snow spent some waves, snow, sleet, fall. I can't keep up with these kids. Lord, okay. All right, so Snow spent some time with his grandmother, and it had DeAndre panties out in a bunch, honey. And then it came down to DeAndre releasing text messages between her and her baby's father, Jacquees. And long story short, we seen at one point, Jacquees told her, "You is the lamest baby mama that an N-word could have." Well, we want to know this morning. Parents always have some kind of foolery going on. Not always, but there are some good co-parenting situations. But I guess this is new. And a lot of people feel like DeAndre was on some, you know, BS. Let me clear that up. So then Jacquees ended up putting a video online of him playing with his son Snow and showing that there was danger or harm being done to the son. So we want to know this morning, what is the lamest or the pettiest thing that your baby mama or baby daddy has done lately?
1: Wow.
2: Man. That's dangerous.
1: One time, me and my son, I was a single father. I was getting food stamps. And my baby mama got out of jail, right? And she wanted my son to come over there. I was like, no. So she went down to the food stamp place and said that my son stayed with her, and they made me pay back $3,000 in food stamps.
2: That was lame as hell. Hit us, man. 1-844-986-4562. Want to hear from you this morning. Jean-Jacques in the Streets Morning Takeover.

0: Good morning, and thank you for waking up with us. It's Young Jock in the Streets Morning Takeover. It is the top of the hour. Now, this morning, Miss Shanigi did such an amazing breakdown on this Jacquees and DeAndre story, man. It is going viral and going back and forth. Now, when we talked about this story, Miss Shanigi, give us the little backlog of it right, real quick for our listeners, please.
1: They got a bad co-parenting relationship. I think they be sliding back to each other too, because they was just so happy at the little child Wave birthday party. That's the right one, because I can't keep up Wave. Snow, Jesus. All right, let me write down this child name. Snow. Not sleet, not fall, because I just can't keep up with these names. All right, so baby Snow. And so DeAndre recently got mad and posted a picture of her and Snow mm-hmm. online, mm-hmm. basically saying that she could not get in touch with her baby. She was trying to reach out to Jacquees and Jacquees' mom, and nobody was responding fast enough for her. So she took it to online. She said she didn't want to have to do it, but she did it. Her daddy told her to stay offline with this foolishness.
0: Man,
1: she not listening to nobody. This lady is going through it, okay? She's attached to her baby, and I get it. But when it's the father's time, baby, you just got to let that man have his time and pray for the best, because this is a situation that you guys created. Now, Jacquees eventually posted online. Yep. He and his son, Snow, spending time together, singing and playing on the piano and yep. running around the house. So that was real cute to let the internet know, because now you got the internet in the business, everything cool, all right? And they were at Jacquees' mother's house. Now, there were a series of texts released going back and forth where she showed that she was trying to communicate with him. But there was a message that specified from Jacquees that DeAndre was the lamest baby mama an in-work half.
0: Jesus. Now, after you see that, you be like, dang, what's the lamest thing one of your BMs or anybody's done to you or BDs has done to you? And I was just sitting there thinking, man, I had to help my brother one time, and he called me, bro. I need you to look out for him. I said, what? He said, man, I don't know where the girl, where she at, man. I'm here with the kids. I'm like, how many kids are with you? Three of them. I'm like, well, I'm going to come by there. Is everything okay? I'm thinking like something happened. She missing. I get there. I said, where she at, bro? He said, man, I ain't talked to her in a day. I said, wait a minute. You ain't called the police? He said, no. So I said, man, you need to get them something to eat. He said, man, take me up there. I don't know what to do. I went and got the kids from each shop. Came back the next day. He was like, man, she still ain't hit me. I said, you still ain't called the police? So then I called her cousin. Uh-huh. He said, oh, man, she over here to trap. I said, doing what? God. Trapping. I got my brother. I said, man, let's go. We get over there. She walk up to the car in a dicky suit. I swear to God, she trapping. I'm like, what? She gave the man $50. I said, go feed the kid. He said, all right. I said, wait a minute. No questions asked. He said, let you get out of here, bro. I'm like, hold on. We get back to the house. Soon as we get to the house, she called the people at Section 8. Well, they called. He had to leave. So he done been there the whole weekend with the kid, then got to leave and come back. But here the kicker.
2: What's that?
0: They ain't even his kids. Ooh. Young Jock in the Streets Morning. Yeah.

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1: It's your girl Tia Kemp, but y'all know me as Young T, and you gotta listen to the best morning show. I'm talking about the number one morning show in the city. Lay round, motherfuckers. Young T in this bitch with Young Jocks in the Streets Morning Takeover.
2: Young Jock in the Streets Morning Takeover. This morning we're talking about Jacquees and DeAndre's viral situation with the back and forth, and we're asking y'all, you know, what's the lamest or the most pettiest thing your baby mama or baby dad has done?
3: Okay, good morning, y'all. So I'm currently going through a situation with my baby daddy. I've gotten married recently, and he is not happy about it. Just last week, he called Child Protection Services on me, trying to attempt to get my kids removed from the home, telling them lies, knowing that I work for a local school system. The things he said could have affected my career. Of course, getting them taken away from me. But that's the thing is, if they take them from me, they wouldn't give them to him. So I don't understand why he did that.
4: Right. Why would he do that? That is so crazy. Prayers up for you, girl. And I hope it works out.
5: The lamest thing my BD has done was, I live in a completely different city and state, and he called the local defects office and told them that I was abusing my son. And I later found out that he was trying to coach my son to go to the school counselor and say the same thing. And all of it was a lie.
6: Hey, once they go to that school counselor, man, it is hell. I'm telling you.
2: Trapping ain't trapping till you caught. Young Jock in the Streets Morning Takeover. What's the lamest or pettiest thing your baby mama or baby daddy has done?
7: My ex showed up at my wedding.
4: What?
6: What'd she do?
7: My son slipped and told her that he was getting fitted for his tux. And she flew across the country and tried to show up at my wedding and wedding reception.
4: Oh, my God.
2: So, did y'all
4: and
2: let
4: then
2: in?
4: What happened?
7: Hey, my boys escorted her quickly away from me.
6: Your partners. Yeah.
4: What was her plan? What was she going to do?
7: I think she thought I was going to marry her ass.
4: Oh, my God. Thank you.
2: Ma'am, would you kindly remove yourself from the premises of the church?
6: I know them groomsmen. I know they went and grabbed a girl. Not today. Not today. We already know you.
2: This nigga sliding in them got red bottoms.
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3: 73 degrees under partly cloudy skies. Starting to see congestion building 153 southbound there alongside Northgate Mall. Amicola Highway at DuPont Parkway. Highway 58 at Ferdinand Peach Way. And Ootsawa Ringgold Road at East Brainerd Road. Also still on the scene of an accident, Shallowford Road at North Moore. Checking out the interstates and highways, though. Still flowing smoothly. 75 north and south coming into town. Looking good. 24 in the Ridge Cut and on through the city. And traffic's moving well at the moment. Over on Highway 27. In the Tennessee American Water Traffic Center, I'm Gary Poole.
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5: I'm News 12's Chip Chapin for G93 with the forecast from around our place here in the Tennessee Valley. Sunshine, hot and humid once again. Highs this afternoon around 91. It'll feel more like about 97 when you factor in the humidity. Overnight tonight, partly cloudy, lows near 70. More sunshine back in the forecast on Wednesday, high of 93. News 12 and G93. This is the place for local weather.
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12: 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Nobody jumps. Let's go. 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

0: asking for pictures with. 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Got the spot. 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I woke up a couple mil on my.
1: It's going to be another great day, Chad Town. 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
1: Young Jock and the Streets Morning Takeover. If you got a dilemma, they got a dilemma, which means we got a dilemma. It's The Date Dilemma. Who's on the line this morning?
2: Toya.
1: How can we help you?
2: Calling because I got a problem, and I have a small son that I just gave birth to maybe about 4 months ago, and me and his dad aren't on talking terms.
1: Okay.
2: I've been looking for his dad. We kind of briefly dated for maybe like a month or two, and then after that, I got pregnant with my son, and he just kind of like ghosted me, fell off the earth. He won't respond to any of my calls, any of my text messages. He has me blocked on all his social media. And from what I know, I can't find him. I don't know if he hiding. I don't know.
3: What's his name?
2: He got something. His name is Dre.
3: Have you tried to like put him on child support?
2: Well, I can't because apparently the information that I thought was correct for him is not correct. So
1: what is
3: he gave you a fake name?
2: Apparently so, because I can't find him just by Dre. I can't even find him just by Dre on his social media. And I don't know what his real last name is.
1: Wait,
3: y'all was sneaky links? Like, I'm trying to understand how you don't know his real info.
2: Well, he wasn't a sneaky link for me. Yeah, I could have been a sneaky link for him, but he was not a sneaky link for me.
3: So you don't know any... I'm sorry, I'm just...
1: No, I mean, she don't...
3: Because I'm not understanding.
1: She doesn't know his last name, correct?
3: Oh, Lord.
2: No, I don't.
1: Okay,
2: You know, it's really embarrassing. I kind of bust that thing off because I ain't know like that.
1: Life be life, my friend. It's okay.
2: Yeah,
1: you won't be the first and you won't be the last.
2: But yeah, I need y'all to help me find my baby daddy because my baby need a baby daddy.
1: So,
2: baby.
1: I know that's right. Oh, man. Got a little sexy red in you. So listen, we're going to do. Let's try to get Dre on the phone. So you don't know if Dre is his real name or not. We was trying to figure that out.
2: At this point, I don't. I don't know this. I really feel like I would get green.
1: I don't even think it's a was. I think it is. Okay, put your phone on. It's okay, babe. Put your phone on mute. We're going to try to get the pappy on the phone, okay?
2: All right.
1: Okay, so Miss, I need

0: You gonna talk to the guy. I mean, I think it's easier if you do it than me and Shawna do it.
1: Yeah, I can do it. I mean, I can help a fella since he need help with her baby.
0: Yeah, man, it's sad.
1: Well, we can track that out there. We can figure it out.
2: Hello?
1: Good morning. How are you?
2: I'm doing good. What's this?
1: This is Miss Shanika from Young Jock and the Streets Morning Takeover. Are you Drake? Yes. Is this Drake?
2: Yeah, this is Drake. What's up?
1: Okay. Drake, how you doing?
2: I'm doing good. What made you call me this morning? I'm feeling good now.
1: I want to make sure we are on the phone. We got your name from one of our listeners that recommended you for this huge contest, Chad.
2: What contest is that?
1: Well, before I get into that, what is your real name? What's your government so I can make sure I got the right person on the line?
2: They call me Drake, but my name is Adrian.
1: Okay, Adrian, what's your last name?
2: Adrian, what was going on?
1: Oh, yeah, that's exactly who we looking for. Adrian
2: Okay, what's going on?
1: You won a newborn baby!
3: Yeah!
2: Hold on, wait.
1: Yeah!
3: I
2: won a what?
1: Newborn baby!
3: Yes.
2: A newborn baby?
3: Yes. What? Yes.
1: Y'all
2: call me and tell me I want a newborn.
1: Oh, man, this baby's so cute.
0: Right,
1: this baby look just like you, boy.
0: Adrian.
2: Yeah.
0: You on the phone with Young Jock, Miss Shanika, and Shouty.
2: What's up, my boy?
0: What's up, family?
1: I got it.
0: Yeah, we got a segment called The Date Dilemma. You on The Date Dilemma. Young lady by the name of Toya called us up. Said she's been trying to get with you for some time now and hasn't really been able to locate you. So she, LaToya.
2: Okay, yeah, I know her.
3: Yeah, she say baby Adrian needs a dad. And,
2: she got a baby?
3: By you. Yeah, you.
2: What?
3: Did you hit that wrong?
2: I mean, I messed with her a couple of times, but.
3: Oh, well, do your math. Do your math. The baby 4 months now.
2: Wait, she had a baby?
3: Yeah.
2: A whole baby.
3: You ain't had no idea.
2: No, I stopped messing with her. I mean, we messed around a couple of times, but I stopped messing with her because she had a dude. She was messing with somebody too, and I had somebody in my life that I was messing with, but I'm single now, so.
1: Okay, well, you single with a baby.
0: We got another gift for you too, Adrian.
2: So what's that?
0: The mama.
2: Hold on, John. You're giving out too many presents. It ain't no money.
0: No, you got the baby. Can't have the baby without the mama. She on the phone. LaToya, you there?
4: Well, hey, Adrian.
0: Got you a 2-for-1.
4: I mean.
2: Oh, man. What's up?
4: Yes, baby.
1: She says she been looking for you.
2: How you pregnant and...
1: She's not pregnant no more. It's a whole baby.
4: So you really finna get on the phone and do this whole capri. You really finna get on this phone and like you ain't blocked me, like you ain't been not trying to be found.
2: You know you had another dude. You had another dude.
0: Did you?
2: Regardless of what happened, you had another dude and we was at a point where you know we had a lot going on.
1: So, Adrian.
4: You're making up stuff in your head.
1: Adrian, so...
4: Where did this dude come from?
1: Adrian, so this woman went through a pregnancy by herself. Can you explain to him all the things that you have been through in the process of trying to find?
4: I mean, it just been messed up. For one, you knew what we were doing, what we were involved with. You know, regardless of the time that we was doing it, you know what we did as grown people. And you legit just turned your back on me.
3: Well, he didn't know you were pregnant. He blocked you. What? He had no way of knowing you were pregnant for his defense.
1: Was he aware that you were pregnant?
4: Yeah, once I told him, he said he didn't want nothing else to do with me or the baby and blocked me.
1: From everything?
0: Oh, that's when you blocked him.
1: Okay.
4: And just totally fell off the face of the earth.
1: And so, Adrian, you saying this is not true?
2: That's true, because listen, when you tell me you pregnant and you messing with somebody else, regardless if you messing with me too.
1: So how do you have proof that she was messing with somebody else? Did she disclose that to you?
2: Because the dude you was messing with called my phone. He told me about you.
1: So you don't think that you owe it to this baby to at least see if you are the father? Because you can't just block people out of your life after you sleep with them unprotected and they tell you that they're pregnant. You can't.
2: I'm not trying to block. Like, I was mad at the time when I blocked her. It was because of the situation. The guy calling my phone.
1: Okay,
2: we both got people in our lives, but
4: it's one dude dealing with one woman, and you going off with another man came to you and said,
0: That regardless of all that, that's over with now, my boy. And you too, Toy. You know that's y'all had what y'all had going on, but what's happening right now? This baby here, y'all gonna have to do some DNA or something like that. But there he go. He on the phone. You say it's his child. I guess y'all need to be. Okay, are you willing to go ahead and get a DNA test done, Drake?
2: Yeah, I'll do that because I don't want her to think like I'm trying to lure her for something that is just mine. I'm gonna handle my responsibility.
4: I don't want these
2: fathers run away from their responsibility.
4: Take care of the baby.
2: That's the responsibility. I gotta take care of her.
4: And so that's all we gotta talk about. Anything else is irrelevant. I just want you to do what you need to do by your child.
0: Okay,
1: I know that's right.
2: I will.
0: So
1: all right, so Adrian, it sounds like we was able to get something resolved.
0: This it, my boy. Get
1: so
0: to go.
1: Guess what?
0: What
1: he get a chance. To split this money with it.
0: Yeah, on behalf of 1-800 Into the Bethune Law Firm, we're gonna hook you up with this $100, man. Y'all put that toy to DNA testing and whatnot, get the baby some shoes or something. And our listeners, call us up. 1-844-YUNGJOC. Keep it locked. That's Young Jock in the Streets Morning Takeoff.

0: Hey, what it do, man? You already know, the boy Lingo, Young LA. And every day we locked in and we listening, man. We doing what we do. And you know this the number one morning show. You see what I'm saying right here? It's the Young Jock morning show. You see what I'm saying? Streets morning takeover. Let's get it.
1: Leland, what's happening? What's happening? All right, y'all. We got to get right into this date dilemma, man. A woman named LaToya is looking for her baby daddy. And she needs our help. Hey, man, don't ask me. Just listen to her, right? Now, she doesn't know his real last name. And doesn't know if Dre is even his real first name. Now, when we got on the phone with Adrian, Adrian said that he basically messed with her a few times, but he acted a little confused, Shawty. And even when he was talking to us, Ms. Shanika, Adrian had, he told us that he had a block because he didn't want to keep messing with her because she had a dude. Now, Adrian is ready to get tested and step up if he is the father. And the good thing is they were willing to work it out. That's a scary feeling.
2: I know, man. It's more than one reason, y'all. You know, you don't want to be sleeping around with somebody who's sleeping around with somebody else. Then they say they might be pregnant and they don't know who they pregnant by. Oh my God.
1: Man, you standing on standby like a lottery.
2: Squeezing and everything.
1: Squeezing what?
2: Your butt cheeks like, I don't want this to happen.
1: Go to these phone lines, man. Yo, Jack in the Streets morning takeover. This morning we are talking about Adrian and LaToya because things just ain't panning out the way they should. But I think this date dilemma worked out for him. What's your thoughts on it?
3: Hey, someone please tell me how the hell you lay up with somebody for 3-4 months and you don't know their name.
1: People go off of nicknames and before you know it, they just they want to pretend like they know you. You know, you can't. It's hard to sit there and say, man, I feel like we've been knowing each other forever. It's hard to sit there and say that if you ain't asking certain questions now.
2: Man, I got sometimes. It's summertime, not all the time, so I just call everybody baby.
3: I used to do that.
4: Man, Doug, how y'all gonna call that man phone telling that man about a baby and the place? The girl telling y'all that she had another dude, and he's telling y'all

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5: 73 degrees, partly cloudy skies, and we're looking at congestion building. East Brainerd Road approaching 75. Highway 58 at Ferdinand Peach Way. Amnicola Highway at DuPont Parkway and both Hickson Pike and 153 southbound there alongside Northgate Mall. Also working a pair of accidents, Brainerd Road at, there at Eastgate Mall and Igu Gap Road at Pine Needles Trail. In the Tennessee American Water Traffic Center, I'm Gary Poole.
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1: All right, let's get inside this Word on the Streets news and talk about it. All right, Ciara and Russell Wilson are making it known that they are expanding their family.
2: Ciara and Russell Wilson are officially getting one, two step closer to becoming a family of seven. The singer announces September 6th that she's pregnant with baby number five, sharing on Instagram a series of vintage inspired photos and videos alongside her retired NFL star husband, writing in the caption, "One more person to love." In the sweet announcement, Ciara shows off her growing baby bump in a white top and blue jeans, as she and Russell pose in front of a clothesline featuring shirts with their kids' names, plus one tiny nameless onesie for their newest addition. And a
1: well, I actually knew that Ciara was pregnant because of how she filmed that video with Akeem Ali. And she had on that big old Atlanta Braves jersey. I kept trying to look under, you know, when she was like popping. I was like, that girl pregnant. So I knew she was pregnant, and congratulations. But some women online are now saying that they don't want the Ciara prayer anymore because they're saying that Ciara stay pregnant and they don't want Russell, who keep on trying to impregnate her. Now, the last time me and DJ Swin seen Ciara, she said she want no more babies. Now, Russell, she said, wanted some more babies. I see who won. Ciara, how many more times are you going to do this to your uterus for this man? Jesus. Okay, anyway. Oh, Lord, my, what do you call it? Voice to text is going crazy right now. I'm going to save it. All right, moving right along. Let's talk about something else that's going on inside the Word on the Streets news. And we're talking about Tide, a scheme that Tide set up. Well, Tide did something very interesting. Don't even ask me the name of the movie because I don't know.
3: The clip that I put up, some people are, you know, upset, uptight about it, but it's a movie. These people are acting. Before I offer up a role, I discuss it with the actors. What it's about, just how it might be sexual in nature, that there may be some sex scenes. I go through all of that. So Drew's been in my movies. Shamia's been in my movie. She did a great job. And I think everybody's overreacting. It's just a movie.
1: I ain't trying to get candy mad at me. But, girl, this is giving, like, scumbag. Now, mm-hmm. I do understand that Shamia signed up for the role. But people have been going in all season on her. But he specifically took this part in the movie where Shamia and Bolo had a scene and it was very sexual, all right, and said, this is why Shamia's husband is so mad. He knew it would get the people talking, but his overall thing is because they are releasing it in some select movie theaters and he want people that have not seen the movie to go see it. So he's using her marriage difficulties or whatever was, you know, a rough patch in her marriage to be able to profit his movie. That's some low down dirty, dirty.
4: If you don't want it on film, don't give it. And once they get it, they got it and they can do what they want to do with it. Hey, go, Todd, go.
1: Well, moving right along, let's talk about Wave. All right, Wave, Cardi B, and Offset's son had a very interesting

0: Make a wish, make a wish.
1: I wish that my dad can come.
2: Aw, sweet baby. All right, so Wave's birthday is 9/4, the same day as Beyonce's birthday. He turned 5 years old. Now, his sister, Blossom, she turned 2 years old yesterday. So somewhere in the middle, he got his request for his dad to be there at his birthday celebration. Cardi B was dressed up as Minnie Mouse, and it was like a big to-hoo. I don't know where the party was held, but it was a lot of kids and fireworks, and it was a two-party theme because one baby's turning two and the other one's turning five, and Offset was definitely in the building, and you can see he got some of his dance moves from his dad. So very interesting, the dynamics. I seen people online say it was good that they could co-parent and come together, especially when it's both of y'all children. A lot of parents have separate birthday parties and all of that foolishness, but they did not have each other's partners or whoever they're dating there, because that creates a very awkward situation when it's all about the kids. Anywho, that is the Word on the Streets news. I'm Miss Shanika. You guys can follow me at Miss Shanika and follow us at Streets Morning Takeover. And it's all being brought to you by Amy with a Right at 1-800-TRUCK-WRECK.

0: right, we're back at it. It's the top of the hour. Young Jock in the Streets Morning Takeover. Now, this morning, we are talking about this whole Lindsey Clancy thing. Let me be a little more. The trial of Lindsey Clancy, the mistrial in a triple murder case, her three children.
1: Well, the murder against Massachusetts mother Lindsey Clancy remains unsolved after a judge declared a mistrial last week. Jurors could not agree whether Clancy was criminally responsible when she killed her three children in 2023. The state's highest court has declined to intervene. Clancy remains in a psychiatric hospital with a hearing on the case next steps set for later this month.
0: I'm just still trying to figure out how, you know, they're going to run this and say this is based on someone's postpartum psychosis, because now I just really feel like I got some stuff I need to be able to blame on some type of psychosis.
2: Well, it's just not the same between men and women, especially, you know, you're carrying a baby inside you. And I mean, she documented a lot of her ups and downs and her mental struggles that she had. Now, I'm not saying what she did was, I mean, I'm overlooking it, because I do think that she is a murderer. And I mean, it's just a very tragic situation. But Nicole Murphy definitely had her own opinions over some things that she had seen that concerned her on social media based on this case.
3: You guys out there in your little pink t-shirt supporting this crazy bitch who killed three beautiful babies. Obviously, she premeditated this murder, and that's her lawyer's defense to call it postpartum depression. What's wrong with you guys? I can't believe you guys want this woman to get off.
0: Now, Ms. Shotnick, you just said it's not the same between men and women, right?
2: It's not.
0: Okay. You can carry maybe up to six children at one time if you were to carry
2: septuplets.
0: Maybe, right? I mean, they've had people with eight, nine, but I mean, it's very uncommon.
2: Yeah.
0: But let's say twins or triplets, right? That's all you could carry. At any given time, I can give off 8 million seeds, tags, that comes from my body, my DNA.
2: Okay, but if you
0: hold on. Yes, it does. My deoxyribonucleic acid that comes from me through my DNA.
4: Come on.
0: In my seeds. Yeah, that I give out millions at one time.
4: Come on.
0: You give out one egg a month. So it starts to create other stories. So you look at it.
2: No, there's a lining that sheds. There's a whole process that leads up.
0: We understand.
2: Monthly for women. Ms. There's Shanika, something happening every day.
0: What I'm saying to you is the balance of life. Life is all about balance. Okay. You're going to have some symptoms or some crazy issues. I can have some symptoms and some crazy issues too. Mm-hmm. We can't make it one-sided and start blaming everything on a psychosis because you've had children.
2: Okay.
0: The postpartum effects of it. Because what about what men go through or other women? At the end of the day, this woman murdered three of her children.
2: Huh? I'm going to let the ladies educate you on that, because I've never carried a child.
0: Well, neither have I.
2: I mean, neither you said you carry thousands of them.
0: Of seeds. My semen.
2: All right.
0: Okay.
2: Okay.
0: So it's something that I just want to ask, man. You know what I'm saying? Because at the end of the day, I want to know, what is something that you've done in your past that you feel like you should have been able to blame it on your hormones or some type of

0: coasters. Y'all call us up.
1: Oh, man.
0: 1-844-986-4562. I want to hear from you because this is what's going to start happening right now. I'm going to find something to blame on a psychosis. Today, I want to hear from y'all. Call us up. Young Jock in the Streets Morning Takeover.

0: Well, the murder against Massachusetts mother Lindsay Clancy remains unsolved after a judge declared a mistrial last week. Jurors could not agree whether Clancy was criminally responsible when she killed her three children in 2023. The state's highest court has declined to intervene. Clancy remains in a psychiatric hospital with a hearing on the case next steps set for later this month.
1: Yes, and of course, a lot of people are like, it's almost, you would almost think that everyone would be like on the side of this is crazy. But there are people out here who are truly supporting this lady because they like, hey, I feel you. I be having them same thoughts, girl.
2: But you're not supposed to act on.
1: But you're not supposed to. You shouldn't even like. Okay, so if you have those type of thoughts, mm-hmm. just think about it right now. I'm gonna show you what. This is why I feel weird about the situation. Okay. You could have these thoughts.
2: Okay.
1: And get away with it because it is something that you truly are going through. Because even right now, if a woman, this is a woman who goes through the same type of symptoms from this type of depression, this postpartum psychosis, right?
2: Mm-hmm.
1: And if she knew that she could kill her kids and get away with it based on that, she still wouldn't do it. But somebody who really is crazy and done lost their damn mind, they would go for it. And I feel like this woman, this is what it is. And I feel like more women or more people will start utilizing this type of approach to get off. I'm not the only person that feel like that. Miss Shanika, you feel some kind of way about it too.
3: Oh, man. I feel like they need to come up with a decision because this, I mean, it's just not right. So many different thoughts, but killing your kids, man, everybody does not deserve kids, especially, you know, when you kind of already throw it off a little bit.
1: So I want to ask our listeners this morning, what is something that you have done that you feel like you should be able to get away with it based on some type of psychosis or your hormones being unbalanced?
4: I wish I could blame going through my man's phone on the psychosis because, you know, sometimes we'll be going through it in the middle of the month and, you know, it just make you want to do stuff. But can I just say, Jock, you was over there talking, you know, when women go through PMS, y'all don't be like, oh, y'all going through PMS. Us men go through PMS too. No, y'all be like, y'all going through PMS. That's y'all, not us. But now y'all want to have a psychosis.
1: We don't say that. I never said that. I understand what y'all going through.
2: I'd be like, you need a heating pad?
5: To be honest, nothing. You know what I'm saying? I don't understand what's going on with society, if it's in the food or whatever it is. But according to this case right here, I think race has a factor in it. You don't just kill your children. I don't care how much they get on your nerves and do this or do that or spill or make mistakes. You know what I'm saying?
3: Killing your children, that's not a black woman who just got off for the same thing about 3 weeks ago.
5: You said there is a black woman that just got off?
3: About 3 weeks ago. Yep.
5: Oh, wow.
1: So we're asking our listeners this morning, what is something that you do or have done that you feel like you should be able to blame on some sort of psychosis?
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6: 73 degrees under partly cloudy skies. Still dealing with quite a bit of congestion out on the roadways. 24 westbound there through the Ridge Cut. Bonnie Oaks and East Brainerd Road approaching 75. Abison Pike at Ultawall Ringgold Road there in Collegedale. Amicola Highway at DuPont Parkway and 153 southbound alongside Northgate Mall. Also working a number of accidents. Macaulay Avenue at Central. Ringgold Road at Castleberry Avenue. Brainerd Road at Eastgate Mall, Lee Highway at Bonnie Oaks, and Igo Gap Road at Pine Needles Trail. In the Tennessee American Water Traffic Center, I'm Gary Poole.
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8: I'm News 12's Jeff Chapin for G93 with the forecast from around our place here in the Tennessee Valley. Sunshine, hot and humid once again. Highs this afternoon around 91. It'll feel more like about 97 when you factor in the humidity. Overnight tonight, partly cloudy, lows near 70. More sunshine back in the forecast on Wednesday, high of 93. News 12 and G93. This is the place for local weather.
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3: 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What's your name? Where you calling from?
4: This is Keita calling from Columbus, Georgia.
3: Okay, Keita, how you doing? You ready to play Are You Smarter Than Young Jock?
4: I think I am.
3: You sound very confident.
5: All right, Keita, here are the rules. You have 10 seconds to answer each question. The first person to get all three questions correctly will be the winner. You guys cannot answer each other's questions, and you cannot answer the question after your 10 seconds is up, or you will be disqualified, okay?
4: Okay.
5: All righty then. We're going to start with you, Keita. What happens if you throw a white hat into the Black Sea?
4: If I throw a white hat
6: in
4: the Black Sea.
6: 3, 2, 1.
5: All right, sorry, time's up. Young Jock.
3: Well, why are you going to lose it? Because you ain't going to get it back.
5: What's the answer, Jock?
3: It's going to be wet.
6: 2, 1.
5: Isn't that your final answer?
3: I mean, it's not like a real, I don't know. Yeah, that's my final answer.
5: You are correct.
3: Man, y'all be hitting on me.
5: Here we go. Young Jock.
3: Yes, ma'am.
5: Google's headquarters are in which U.S. state?
3: Cali. California.
5: You are correct. All right, Keita. What sport do the Harlem Globetrotters play?
4: Basketball.
5: Correct.
3: I know she was going to get that one. She sounds like she played basketball.
5: All right, Young Jock.
3: Mm-hmm.
5: How old was the oldest woman to give birth? Not biblically.
3: No, I don't know. 110. Not 91 years old.
6: 3, 2.
5: That is not correct. Keita, how old was the oldest woman to ever give birth?
4: I'm gonna say 101.
3: God.
6: 3.
3: That baby gonna come out with great health.
6: 1.
5: I'm gonna say y'all are both crazy. The oldest woman to give birth was 74 years old.
3: That's still old. Cause we just don't know. Who knows that? They ain't nobody ain't on a dollar. Nothing. We don't know.
5: Okie dokie.
3: Learn something today.
5: Okay, Keita. Who is Blue Ivy's mom?
4: Beyonce.
3: Oh, this was you. Are you trying to let her pull away?
5: Okay, Young Jock, what was before was?
3: That's a Boy Scout rule. I learned that at 12.
5: You are correct, and yeah. I wouldn't have even thunk you for a Boy Scout. Oh, my God.
4: I know, right?
5: Wow, Scouts, otter faces. All right, congratulations to Jock. You won. I'm sorry, Keita. Thank you for playing.
4: Right.
5: Are You Smarter Than Young Jock? Do you have any shout-outs for your Columbus people?
4: Give a shout-out to my sister, Shonda. Give a shout-out to my fiancé, Tommy. And that's about it.
5: All right, we appreciate you, okay?
4: Thank you, you too.
3: Thank you, sweetheart. Thank you for playing.
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8: 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Bend it on down, put your face on the floor. 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High freak with the word in a hand.

0: morning, it's your girl Mimi Faust, and hey, you gotta listen to the best damn morning show. I'm talking about the number one morning show in the city. It's Young Jock and the Streets Morning Takeover. 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
1: That's right, that's right. It's early, but guess what? You up with us and we rocking this morning. We talking about this past Labor Day weekend, right?
2: Yeah.
1: Approximately 9.7 million travelers via airport. That's a lot of people. We're not talking about on the road, because those people kind of account for that too, because when you land in the city, you end up getting on the road and you travel too. So, but as far as the airports go, right?
2: Yes.
1: Now, TSA has launched a new pilot program that allows some people without plane tickets to go through the airport security just to visit the gates. And this is happening at 13 U.S. airports.
3: 13 test airports across the country for a program TSA is bringing back that hasn't been common since before 9/11. The program now allows some people without a plane ticket to go through security there at TSA and even go all the way to the gate if they want. It's called Gateside, and it's limited to vetted TSA PreCheck and other eligible trusted travel members who apply in advance.
1: Okay, so it is called the Free Gateside Program. It is available to TSA PreCheck members who apply 1 to 3 days ahead. Oh, okay, so it's not for anybody. You have to be a TSA PreCheck. And to do that, oh, y'all, this the play.
2: Come on.
1: It just hit me. It's the play. Okay, if you know about the TSA,

0: while they wait on long layovers, which is cool. You ever had that situation, Ms. Shanika?
1: No, but I mean, it started off as like that. Like, you could walk to the gates with your family members. We see it all the time in the older movies where, you know, people were professing their love and running to the door and whatever.
0: Don't
1: so
0: get on that
1: they're
0: plane.
1: They're bringing back that access, but you got to pay for it.
2: Yeah, I kind of like it less crowded. It seems like it's going to make it more crowded. People who not traveling going to be on there. And then you're going to be baby daddy's catching baby mama's getting right off the plane with somebody else.
0: No, no, no. And again, you heard what I said. You have to have TSA pre-check. And then you have to apply 2 to 3 days before the flight.
1: Well, all you gotta do is know they flight information and have TSA pre-check.
0: Yeah, but everybody can't get TSA pre-check. That is the thing I'm saying.
1: Cheetahs, be aware.
2: Baby, when you coming home from that girl's trip?
0: What's the flight number again?
2: Yeah.
0: All right, man, enough of that. We'll definitely let you know how things turn out with that, man. Coming up, let's get into some sports. Swin!
3: Yeah, yeah, it's Young Jock in the Streets Morning Takeover. It's time to get into sports in the streets with DJ Swin.
4: The New England Patriots and the Seattle Seahawks will open the 2026 NFL regular season this Wednesday at 8:20 p.m. Monday night college football between FSU and SMU is a wild story. Due to power outages on the field.
5: They believe they have enough lights in order to play this game. So the clock will come from the field. There will be no coach-to-player communication. There will be no iPad. There will be no PA, no scoreboard.
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7: And look what we have now. Lights still off, but everyone with their cell phones out. Like a concert here at Doak with no music.
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9: Yannick Smith breaks a tackle. And another one. Yannick Smith taking it all the way for the SMU touchdown.
4: Did you hear about Arizona State crushing Morgan State 70-7?
10: We are going to have a 10-minute fourth
11: this
10: quarter.
11: This was due by a mutual agreement by the coaches.
10: Mutual agreement by the coaches.
12: They know it's over. Why put these athletes at risk if you don't have to?
4: It got so embarrassing. The coaches and the officials agreed to end the game early. Damn. Got to take some time to give it up for D. Rose. Derrick Rose sees his Chicago Bulls banner for the very first time.
13: I'm going up there with them guys, just being a part of something that's bigger than me. Like, this is every teammate, every fan. We up there now.
4: Yesterday in Major League Baseball, the Detroit Tigers defeated the Twins 5-4.
10: Kevin McGonigal got a fastball and did not miss. Line drive into the seats in right. 15th of the year.
4: That's sports from the streets. Go Dawgs.
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6: Partly cloudy skies, 73 degrees. Taking our final check in on traffic this morning. Still slow going, 24 westbound there in the Ridge Cut. East Brainerd Road and Bonnie Oaks approaching 75. Appison Pike at Ooltewah Ringgold Road.

0: Highway 58 at 153, Amnicola Highway at DuPont Parkway, and 153 southbound there alongside Northgate Mall. Also working accidents, 153 at North Point Boulevard, Ringgold Road at Castleberry Avenue, Brainerd Road at Eastgate Mall, and Igu Gap Road at Pine Needles Trail. In the Tennessee American Water Traffic Center, I'm Gary Poole.
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10: Her retired NFL star husband, writing in the caption, "One more person to love." In the sweet announcement, Ciara shows off her growing baby bump in a white top and blue jeans, as she and Russell pose in front of a clothesline featuring shirts with their kids' names, plus one tiny nameless onesie for their newest addition. And

0: Well, I actually knew that Ciara was pregnant because of how she filmed that video with Akeem Ali. And she had on that big old Atlanta Braves jersey. I kept trying to look under, you know, when she was like popping. I was like, that girl pregnant. So I knew she was pregnant. And congratulations. But some women are online are now saying that they don't want the Ciara prayer anymore. Because they're saying that Ciara stayed pregnant. And they don't want Russell, who keep on trying to impregnate her. Now, the last time me and DJ Swin seen Ciara, she said she want no more babies. Now, Russell, she said, wanted some more babies. I see who won. Ciara, how many more times are you going to do this to your uterus for this man? Jesus. Okay, anyway. Oh, Lord, my, what do you call it? Voice to text? Is going crazy right now. I'm going to save it. All right. Moving right along. Let's talk about something else that's going on inside the Word on the Streets news. And we're talking about Tide. A scheme that Tide set up. Well, Tide did something very interesting. Don't even ask me the name of the movie because I don't know.
1: The clip that I put up. Some people are, you know, upset, uptight about it. But it's a movie. These people are acting. Before I offer up a role, I discuss it with the actors. What it's about, this, how it might be sexual in nature, that there may be some sex scenes. I go through all of that. So Drew's been in my movies. Shamia's been in my movie. She did a great job. And I think everybody's overreacting. It's just a movie.
0: I ain't trying to get candy mad at me. But girl, this is giving like scumbag. Now, I do understand that Shamia signed up for the role, but people have been going in all season on her. But he specifically took this part in the movie where Shamia and Bolo had a scene, and it was very sexual, all right? And said, this is why Shamia's husband is so mad. He knew it would get the people talking, but his overall thing is because they are releasing it in some select movie theaters, and he wants people that have not seen the movie to go see it. So he's using her marriage difficulties or whatever was, you know, a rough patch in her marriage to be able to profit his movie. That's some low down dirty.
2: If you don't want it on film, don't give it. And once they get it, they got it. And they can do what they want to do with it. Hey, go, Todd, go.
0: Well, moving right along, let's talk about Wave. All right, Wave, Cardi B, and Offset's son had a very interesting birthday wish.

0: Make a wish, make a wish.
1: I wish that my dad can come.
2: Oh. Aw, sweet baby. All right, so Wave's birthday is 9/4, the same day as Beyonce's birthday. He turned 5 years old. Now, his sister, Blossom, she turned 2 years old yesterday. So somewhere in the middle, he got his request for his dad to be there at his birthday celebration. Cardi B was dressed up as Minnie Mouse, and it was like a big to-hoo. I don't know where the party was held, but it was a lot of kids and fireworks, and it was a two-party theme because one baby's turning two and the other one's turning five, and Offset was definitely in the building, and you can see he got some of his dance moves from his dad. So very interesting, the dynamics. I seen people online say it was good that they could co-parent and come together, especially when it's both of y'all children. A lot of parents have separate birthday parties and all of that foolishness, but they did not have each other's partners or whoever they're dating there, because that creates a very awkward situation when it's all about the kids. Anywho, that is the Word on the Streets news. I'm Miss Shanika. You guys can follow me at Miss Shanika and follow us at Streets Morning Takeover, and it's all being brought to you by Amy with a Right at 1-800-TRUCK-WRECK.

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1: Help me help you help
2: okay.
1: me.
2: Okay, come on. What's your problem?
0: And this guy will either help or hinder your relationship.
3: Who do I think I am? Why I tell people that?
0: Either way, he's a man for the job. It's Young Jock and the Streets Morning Takeover.
2: That's right. It's that time of the morning, man. Yo, we're going to go right to our DMs, Miss Shanika, because we have a letter from one of our listeners that this submission is basically this young lady, she needs some advice. So let's get into it.
4: Okie dokie. Dear Love Doc Jock, my relationship of 7 years ended completely out of the blue.

0: kept me out of his life and acted like our relationship never happened, which made me try to move on 10 times harder. Jock, this is something that recently happened. I feel like I've lost everything and I don't have a clue on how to get out into this new dating world. It's scary out here. What am I supposed to do?
1: You're supposed to take the time and ask yourself, how does he up and leave you out the blue? It's one of two things. Something he's found out about you that you did not disclose. And if we can throw that one to the side, because I'm not pointing the finger at you first. I just want to throw it out there. Let's get our harsh truths out the way first. If that's what it is, then you got to sit back and ask yourself, what have you done that could have possibly thrown him off, right? But then you got to take it. No, listen, because sometimes when people find out something about you, they don't tell you they know. They just go ahead and get the hell on. Or when people have something going on with themselves and they don't want to disclose to you or don't want to be burdened with being embarrassed by it in front of you or have to explain it or break it down or live through that trauma with you, they will get the hell on to save themselves the embarrassment and to save you the heartbreak. Although you still will feel both, because now you're going to be embarrassed that your man just up and left you, and you're going to be heartbroken because your man just up and left you. That's 7 billion people in the world, baby girl. Let me tell you something. If this is how he dismounted, then this wasn't the right guy for you. You have to face the facts. The facts is he up and left with no recourse, no communication, unfair to you, totally, totally the wrong way to do it. Don't be heartbroken. Let it go. Pick yourself up and play it for what it is. It was a phase in your life. It was an opportunity in your life to see what love could look like and what heartbreak feels like. You know what I'm saying? Keep it moving. Find you somebody else. Take your time. Work on you. Heal first. Don't go jump into something because the guy see. Because a lot of times, people can be there for a healing period. You know what I'm saying? It's just like your friends sometimes. When you, I'll give you a perfect example. After the funerals, you notice how everybody call you, send you letters. I'm just checking on you. After a few weeks, all that fades away. Then you see people when you see them, and that's it. It's the same type of thing. People will come into your life as a rebound while you're going through what you're going through, this heartbreak, and will give you that healing process and get you back. That does not mean you're supposed to keep moving on with that person. So give yourself some time to heal, and then try dating again later. Don't get caught up in, I need somebody to help console me while I'm going through this, all right? That's the Love Doc Jock.

0: Hey, good morning. It's your boy OJ the Jew Man. Every day we listen to the best damn morning show. Gotta stay tapped in to the number one morning show in the city, cuz. It's Young Jock in the Street Morning Takeover. Let's get it. Hey.
1: Hey, this morning, we gotta talk about this right here, right now, man. Y'all not gonna believe this. Well, you know what? Some people will, because there have been all these different conspiracy theories that our smart televisions and smart devices are watching and listening. We already know that they're listening. Some of the devices are meant to watch and listen. Mm-hmm. But it's when you turn them off and you expect them to be off and they're not off. This is where the problem starts.
2: If you have an LG smart TV in your house, this is going to make you look at it differently. Researchers say they tested LG TV's logging voice data when the screen looked off. During tests, investigators reportedly found plain text voice transcripts stored on the television itself, including ambient speech captured around voice commands. Then they watched the TV probe for home network, identifying phones, smartwatches, Wi-Fi networks, and other connected devices. And when the researchers disconnected the TV from the internet, they say the voice data was stored locally, then uploaded after the connection came back. But LG's Always Ready mode can keep voice recognition active while the screen is dark. Your television may not just know what you're watching, it may know what devices are around it and what's being said near it.
1: Wow, bro.
3: Yes.
4: I mean, we wonder why AI knows everything.
1: Man, can you imagine some of the things that we do in front of the television?
3: Oh, my God.
1: Think about some of the stuff you do in front of the television. Just think about that moment you're in front of the television before you get in the shower. You smell between your toes. That face you make is logged in your TV lap.
4: Wow.
1: Imagine when that girl come home after that long night at the club, she pull her clothes off, and she pull that lace off, and she still got them little braids under them little six rows.
3: Uh-huh.
1: She's just in front of the TV scratching in between them, scratching under the left one.
4: That's crazy.
1: You know?
3: And, I mean,
1: TV see all that.
3: And, you know, it's kind of depressing because they listen to everything you say, Then you listen to your problems, then they go to referring stuff for you when you open the phone up. Oh, girl, my soon-to-be over with done took my keys, hid my keys, locked the doors to the car, and then I click on my app, and it's Uber app already ready.
1: It's already downloaded. Yeah. Your phone ready. Your drive outside.
3: I'm telling my meet, you pick up.
1: Hey, man, we'll definitely let you know as we find some clips of you from your home recordings, because we're going to have it in a minute. Watch. It's going to be up on X. We'll be reporting. Hey, man, it's time to get into this date dilemma. Y'all know the number, 1-844-986-4562. Hit us up right now. We see if we can help eliminate your dilemma. Keep it locked, Young Jock in the Streets Morning Takeover. Yo.

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1: Young Jock and the Streets Morning Takeover. If you got a dilemma, they got a dilemma, which means we got a dilemma. It's The Date Dilemma. Who's on the line this morning?
2: Toya.
1: How can we help you?
2: Calling because I got a problem, and I have a small son that I just gave birth to maybe about 4 months ago, and me and his dad aren't on talking terms.
1: Okay.
2: I've been looking for his dad. We kind of briefly dated for maybe like a month or two, and then after that, I got pregnant with my son, and he just kind of like ghosted me, fell off the earth. He won't respond to any of my calls, any of my text messages. He has me blocked on all his social media, and from what I know, I can't find him. I don't know if he hiding. I don't know.
3: What's his name?
2: He got something. His name is Dre.
3: Have you tried to like put him on child support?
2: Well, I can't because apparently the information that I thought was correct for him is not correct. So
3: he gave you a fake name?
2: Apparently so, because I can't find him just by Dre. I can't even find him just by Dre on his social media. And I don't know what his real last name is.
1: Wait,
3: y'all was sneaky links? Like, I'm trying to understand how you don't know his real info.
2: Well, he wasn't a sneaky link for me. I could have been a sneaky link for him, but he was not a sneaky link for me.
3: So you don't know any... I'm sorry, I'm just...
1: No, I mean, she don't...
3: Because I'm not understanding.
1: She doesn't know his last name, correct?
3: Oh, Lord.
2: No, I don't.
1: Okay,
2: You know, it's really embarrassing. I kind of bust that thing open for somebody that ain't know like that. And I shouldn't be that.
1: Yeah.
2: I
1: shouldn't be that. Life be life, friend. It's okay.
2: Yeah,
1: you won't be the first and you won't be the last.
2: But yeah, I need y'all to help me find my baby daddy because my baby need a baby daddy.
1: So,
2: he need a baby.
1: I know that's right. Man. Got a little sexy red in you. So this is what we're going to do. Let's try to get Dre on the phone. So you don't know if Dre is his real name or not. We was trying to figure it out.
2: At this point, I don't. I don't know that. I was just green.
1: I don't even think it's a was. I think it is. Okay, put your phone on. It's okay, baby. Put your phone on mute. We're going to try to get the pappy on the phone, okay?
2: All right.
1: Okay, so Miss Anika, you going to talk to the guy. I mean, I think it's easier if you do it than me and Shada do it.
3: Yeah, I can do it. I mean, I can help a fella since he need help with her baby.
1: Yeah, man, it's sad.
3: Well, we can track the
4: Hello?
3: Good morning. How are you?
4: I'm doing good. What's this?
3: This is Miss Shanika from Young Jock and the Streets Morning Takeover. Are you Dre? Yes. Is this Dre?
4: Yeah, this is Dre. What's up?
3: Okay. Dre, how you doing?
4: I'm doing good. What made you call me this morning? I'm feeling good now.
3: I want to make sure we are on the phone. We got your name from one of our listeners that recommended you for this huge contest, Chad.
4: What contest is that?
3: Well, before I get into that, what is your real name? What's your government so I can make sure I got the right person on the line?
4: They call me Dre, but my name is Adrian.
3: Okay, Adrian, what's your last name?
4: Adrian. What was going on?
3: Oh, yeah, that's exactly who we looking for. Adrian
4: Okay, what's going on?
3: You won a newborn baby.
5: Yeah.
4: Hold on, wait.
3: Yeah.
5: I
4: won a what?
3: Newborn baby.
5: Yes.
4: A newborn baby?
5: Yes. Yes.
4: Y'all call me and tell me I want a newborn.
3: Oh, man, this baby's so cute.
1: Right,
3: this baby look just like you, boy.
1: Adrian.
4: Yeah.
1: You on the phone with Young Jock, Miss Shanika, and Shouty.
4: What's up, my boy?
1: What's up, family?
3: Well, I got it. I want it.
1: Yeah, we got a segment called The Date Dilemma. You on The Date Dilemma. Young lady by the name of

0: LaToya called us up, said she's been trying to get with you for some time now and hasn't really been able to locate you. So she, LaToya.
1: Okay, yeah, I know her.
2: Yeah, she said baby Adrian needs a dad. And,
1: she got a baby?
2: By you. Yeah, you. What? Did you hit that wrong?
1: I mean, I messed with her a couple times, but.
2: Oh, well, do your math. Yeah. Do your math. The baby 4 months now.
1: Wait, she had a baby?
2: Yeah.
1: A whole baby.
2: You ain't had no idea.
1: No, I stopped messing with her. I mean, we messed around a couple times, but I stopped messing with her because she had a dude. She was messing with somebody too, and I had somebody in my life that I was messing with, but I'm single now, so.
0: Okay, well.
3: Okay, well, you single with a baby.
0: We got another gift for you too, Adrian.
1: So what's that?
0: The mama.
1: Hold on, John. You're giving out too many presents. It ain't no money.
0: No, you got the baby. Can't have the baby without the mama. She on the phone. Oh. LaToya, you there?
4: Well, hey, Adrian.
0: Got you a 2-4.
4: I mean.
1: Oh, man. What's up?
4: Yes, baby.
3: She says she been looking for you.
1: How you pregnant and...
3: She's not pregnant no more. It's a whole baby.
4: So you really finna get on the phone and do this whole capri. Like, you really finna get on this phone and like you ain't blocked me, like you ain't been not trying to be found.
1: You know you had another dude.
4: Accessible.
1: You had another dude.
0: Did you?
1: Regardless of what happened, you had another dude and we was at a point where you know we had a lot going on.
3: So, Adrian.
4: You're making up stuff in your head.
3: Adrian, so...
4: Where did this dude come from?
3: Adrian, so this woman went through a pregnancy by herself. Can you explain to him all the things that you have been through in the process of trying to find
4: him? I mean, it just been messed up. For one, you knew what we were doing or what we were involved with. You know, regardless of the time that we was doing it, you know what we did as grown people. And you legit just turned your back on me.
2: Well, he didn't know you were pregnant. He blocked you. What? He had no way of knowing you were pregnant for his defense.
3: Was he aware that you were pregnant?
4: Yeah, once I told him, he said he didn't want nothing else to do with me or the baby and blocked me.
3: From everything?
0: Oh, that's when you blocked him.
3: Okay.
4: And just totally fell off the face of the earth.
3: And so, Adrian, you saying this is not true?
1: That's true, because listen, when you tell me you're pregnant and you messing with somebody else, regardless if you messing with me too.
3: So how do you have proof that she was messing with somebody else? Did she disclose that to you?
1: Because the dude you was messing with called my phone. He told me about you.
3: So you don't think that you owe it to this baby to at least see if you are the father? Because you can't just block people out of your life after you sleep with them unprotected and they tell you that they're pregnant. You can't do that.
1: I'm not trying to block, like, I was mad at the time when I blocked her. It was because of the situation, the guy calling my phone.
3: Okay, and
1: we both got people in our lives, but
4: it's one dude dealing with one woman and you going off with another man came to you and said,
0: okay, hey, look, hey, that, regardless of all that, that's over with now, my boy. And you too, Toy, you know, that's y'all had what y'all had going on, but what's happening right now, this baby here, y'all gonna have to do some DNA or something like that. But there he go, he on the phone. You say it's his child. I guess y'all need to be. Okay, are you willing to go ahead and get a DNA test done, Dre?
1: Yeah, I'll do that because I don't want her to think like I'm trying to lure her for something that it's just mine. I'm gonna handle my responsibility.
4: Too many
1: fathers run away from their responsibility. Yeah, that's the responsibility. I gotta take care of him.
4: And so that's all we gotta talk about. Anything else is irrelevant. I just want you to do what you need to do by your child.
0: Okay,
3: I know that's right.
1: I will.
0: So
3: all right, so Adrian, it sounds like we was able to get something resolved.
0: This it, my boy. Getting
3: so
0: going.
3: Guess what?
0: What
3: he get a chance. Split this money with it.
0: Yeah, on behalf of 1-800 Enter the Bethune Law Firm, we're gonna hook you up with this $100, man. 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Keep it locked. That's Young Jock in the Streets Morning Takeover.
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4: I'm News 12's Jeff Chapin for G93 with the forecast from around our place here in the Tennessee Valley. Sunshine, hot and humid once again. Highs this afternoon around 91. It'll feel more like about 97 when you factor in the humidity. Overnight tonight, partly cloudy, lows near 70. More sunshine back in the forecast on Wednesday, high of 93. News 12 and G93. This is the place for local weather.
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1: Young Jock and the Streets Morning Takeover. If you got a dilemma, they got a dilemma, which means we got a dilemma. It's The Date Dilemma. Who's on the line this morning?

0: Wait, did he get
1: you a fake name?
2: Apparently so, because I can't find him just by Dre. I can't even find him just by Dre on his social media. And I don't know what his real last name is.
0: Wait a minute.
1: Wait, y'all was sneaking me?
0: All right, y'all, we got to get right into this date dilemma, man. A woman named LaToya is looking for her baby daddy, and she needs our help. Hey, man, don't ask me. Just listen to her, right? Now, she doesn't know his real last name. And doesn't know if Dre is even his real first name. Now, when we got on the phone with Adrian, Adrian said that he basically messed with her a few times, but he acted a little confused, Shawty. And even when he was talking to us, Ms. Shanika, Adrian had, he told us that he had a block because he didn't want to keep messing with her because she had a dude. Now, Adrian is ready to get tested and step up if he is the father. And the good thing is they were willing to work it out. That's a scary feeling.
3: I know, man. It's more than one reason, Josh. You know, you don't want to be sleeping around with somebody who's sleeping around with somebody else. Then they say they might be pregnant and they don't know who they pregnant by. Oh my God.
0: Man, you standing on standby like a lottery.
3: Squeezing and everything.
0: Squeezing. Squeezing what?
3: Your butt cheeks like, oh, I won't get that.
0: Go to these phone lines, man. Yo, Jack in the Streets Morning Takeover. This morning we are talking about Adrian and LaToya because things just ain't panning out the way they should. But I think this date dilemma worked out for him. What's your thoughts on this?
4: Hey, someone please tell me how the hell you lay up with somebody for 3-4 months and you don't know their name.
0: People go off of nicknames and before you know it, they just they want to pretend like they know you more. You know, you can't. It's hard to sit there and say, man, I feel like we've been knowing each other forever. It's hard to sit there and say that if you ain't asking certain questions now.
3: Man, I got sometimes, it's summertime, not all the time, so I just call everybody baby.
4: I used to do that.
5: Man, Doug, how y'all gonna call that man's phone, telling that man about a baby and the late girl? The girl telling y'all that she had another dude, and he's telling y'all she had another dude. How y'all just gonna put the baby on a man like that, man?
0: Hey, man, we ain't putting nothing on nobody. The DNA will just explain it all. We are not doctors.
5: Come on now, Doug. Don't act like you ain't never did that back in the G9.
0: Never did what?
5: Try to tell you she pregnant and she messing with another dude and you messing with somebody and you done got ghosts. You from Georgia just like me, man.
0: Nah, what that mean? I don't play them. I don't claim all mine. He talking about.
5: I did nothing with you, kid, dog.
0: Hey, look, I don't know if you messing with him or not, but I ain't playing them games.
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0: Good morning, everybody. It's 803 First the Kid, live in the building. Every day we listen to the best damn radio show. Gotta stay tapped into the number one morning show in the city. It's Young Jock in the Street Morning Takeover.
1: You dig. It is Tuesday, and it's a beautiful day to just say that it's a beautiful day, man. If you're hearing our voices this morning, that means that God woke you up. So be blessed. Thank you. I am right now. I'm on live, man. Join me on my TikTok. My TikTok is D-A-D-D-Y, D Young Jock. Why you laughing, Miss Shanika? It's funny because my name is Daddy on TikTok.
2: Yes.
1: Well, I was explaining on TikTok. I got that name because my kids were like, well, what you going to be named on there, Daddy? I was like, I don't know. They were like, so, Daddy, you can't just be on there without a name, Daddy. I was like, you know what? I'm going to just call myself Daddy.
3: Yeah, hey, man.
1: And every room I go in, these people be mad at me. I mean, folks just start cussing me out. I'm like, dang, I didn't know just a name could get you cussed out so frequently.
3: Yeah, you be talking to them Africans. And
1: I love the Africans.
3: You do love them, and they love
1: Daddy.
3: You. And it'd be like a nightmare. Like, I had a bunch of kids. I'd be sitting over here, and I hear, Daddy, Daddy, Daddy. I wake up like, oh, no, too much child support.
1: We finna get out of here. Miss Shanika, would you like to tell the people anything today?
2: Nope, be blessed.
1: That's a good thing to leave them with. What about you, Shawty?
3: See, Pope. What's happening, man? I had a great time in Savannah this weekend.
1: Yeah.
3: Shout out to Savannah. Shout out to Valdosta. Shout out to Columbus, man. It gave me everything I needed this weekend, man. Hein, shout out to everybody supporting me, man.
1: That's what's up, man. Shout out to the people that support us on the regular, man. To the listeners, we appreciate you. To the naysayers, too, man. You know, we need you as well. Life is about balance.
3: Mm-hmm.
1: You know, I wouldn't want to be better if someone didn't point out my worst.
3: Yes.
1: You know what I'm saying?
3: Hate.
1: You need somebody to point out your worth sometimes so that you could be better, to prove them wrong. You know what I'm saying?
3: Mm-hmm.
1: And I say that wholeheartedly and not being sarcastic, anything like that. Shouts out to everyone that taps in with us each and every weekday morning. We appreciate you. Over the weekends as well, in some markets, we have the Streets Weekend Countdown. So
3: yes,
1: we appreciate y'all for listening. I just want to just let it be known, man.
3: It's love from up here, baby.
1: At all times. Hey, man, we'll catch y'all tomorrow.
3: Hi.
1: Keep it right here where you got it, baby. It's Young Jock in the Streets Morning Takeover.
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5: 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I'm Local 3 Storm Alert Chief Meteorologist David Carnes. 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
5: I'm News 12's Jeff Chapin for G93 with the forecast from around our place here in the Tennessee Valley. Sunshine, hot and humid once again. Highs this afternoon around 91. It'll feel more like about 97 when you factor in the humidity. Overnight tonight, partly cloudy, lows near 70. More sunshine back in the forecast on Wednesday, high of 93. News 12 and G93. This is the place for local weather.

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0: 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I'm Local 3's Storm Alert Chief Meteorologist David Carnes. 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
6: Sunshine, hot and humid once again. Highs this afternoon around 91. It'll feel more like about 97 when you factor in the humidity. Overnight tonight, partly cloudy, lows near 70. More sunshine back in the forecast on Wednesday, high of 93.
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0: keep talking about this case in the family, and I just need you to help me understand why this woman is about to possibly get off on a mistrial. What's her name, Nancy?
1: Her name is Lindsay Clancy. Lindsay. Her diagnosis is postpartum psychosis. It's a dangerous psychiatric condition that afflicts a small portion of women after childbirth and affects their hold on reality.
0: How long is it before people can just start saying that they believe they suffer from postpartum psychosis and they're using that to get off?
2: They've been doing that, y'all. 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He suffered from different personalities. This is what the judge said. All y'all ass going to jail.
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0: talk about Jacquees and DeAndre's viral situation with the back and forth. And we're asking y'all, you know, what's the lamest or the most pettiest thing your baby mama or baby dad has done?
1: My ex showed up at my wedding.
2: What?
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0: So, did y'all let
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2: 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I'm Local 3 Storm Alert Chief Meteorologist David Carnes. 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
4: I'm News 12's Jeff Chapin for G93 with the forecast from around our place here in the Tennessee Valley. Sunshine, hot and humid once again. Highs this afternoon around 91. It'll feel more like about 97 when you factor in the humidity. Overnight tonight, partly cloudy, lows near 70. More sunshine back in the forecast on Wednesday, high of 93. News 12 and G93. This is the place for local weather.
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We in the city. You miss me? 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

0: got no limit. 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
0: Mr. Hem is here.
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0: Mr. Hem.

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That's when I knew that your heart was scarring. 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
13: I'm News 12's Jeff Chapin for G93 with the forecast from around our place here in the Tennessee Valley. Sunshine, hot and humid once again. Highs this afternoon around 91. It'll feel more like about 97 when you factor in the humidity. Overnight tonight, partly cloudy, lows near 70. More sunshine back in the forecast on Wednesday, high of 93. News 12 and G93. This is the place for local weather.
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18: 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I'm different, yeah, I'm different.

0: bad navy. 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Whoa. 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I am so high like a addict.
1: I'm different, yeah, I'm different. I'm different, yeah, I'm different. I'm different.

0: I'm different, yeah, I'm different. I'm different, yeah, I'm different. I'm different, yeah, I'm different. Pull up to the scene with my silly messin'.
1: It's a good day

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It's your girl Jatawn. When I'm in Chattanooga, I'm locked into Power 94. Chattown!

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1: 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I'm Local 3 Storm Alert Chief Meteorologist David Carnes. 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
3: I'm News 12's Jeff Chapin for G93 with the forecast from around our place here in the Tennessee Valley. Sunshine, hot and humid once again. Highs this afternoon around 91. It'll feel more like about 97 when you factor in the humidity. Overnight tonight, partly cloudy, lows near 70. More sunshine back in the forecast on Wednesday, high of 93. News 12 and G93. This is the place for local weather.
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0: 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Listen, your girl Mickey and your speaker for the head on out. But no worries, though, because coming up next, we got that traffic jam. We got CBZ and Zana B about to bring you the hottest hip-hop and R&B. 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
1: The trial of Lindsay Clancy in a triple murder case. Her three children.
2: Well, the murder against Massachusetts mother Lindsay Clancy remains unsolved after a judge declared a mistrial last week. Jurors could not agree whether Clancy was criminally responsible when she killed her three children in 2023. Clancy remains in a psychiatric hospital.
1: I'm just still trying to figure out how, you know, they're going to run this and say this is based on someone's postpartum psychosis. So I want to ask our listeners this morning, what is something that you have done that you feel like you should be able to get away with it based on some type of psychosis or your hormones being unbalanced?
3: I wish I could blame going through my man's phone on the psychosis.
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2: Yeah. Oh, you know I just be getting out my body sometimes. It's just matching up to my aesthetics, but you know what I'm saying? 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It's cool. About to pay.

0: Weekend feeling just like that. What's going on, Chattanooga? Hopefully you are feeling great, having a wonderful day, getting the week started. You already know we're turning up on this Tuesday. We got some new stuff, some new music, and some giveaways coming up. Of course, we're gonna be telling you how you could get your hands on that $500 Food City gift card and what events we got coming up and what tickets we're giving away. So keep listening for that. Of course, we got birthdays and national days in just a few moments. But right now, we're going to continue to kick off this Tuesday, kick off this week on good vibes and have a good old time. All right. It's your girl, Zainab K. Of course, you're rocking with me, C, BZ, and DJ Shy for the afternoon traffic jam. Don't go nowhere. It's your girl, Zainab K on Power 94 WJTT.
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0: Pepper 94 WJTT, your girl, Sign of K. Now you know what time it is. Time for us to get into birthdays and national days. Let's see what's going on, okay? So, birthdays, celebrity birthdays, we got singer Pink. She turns 47. Wiz Khalifa, he's 39. Ruby Bridges, the civil rights figure. Today is her birthday. We also got Sierra Capri, the actress from On My Block. That's where you've seen her from Netflix. And The Fonz. And 51, Lorenz Tate, it's his birthday. And legendary radio personality and DJ Big Boy, he turns 57 today. For the national days, we got World Physical Therapy Day. Shout out to everybody who's trying to get right. That's a need. And Pardon Day, it's a day where you can be polite, say excuse me. Because, you know, people just be walking around here minding their business sometimes, but they just be so grumpy and they bump you. And it's like, just say excuse me. All you got to do is be polite. It ain't going to cost you much, right? Right, so that's all we got for today. Of course, coming up, we got a giveaway. Let me see what I'm going to give and who we're going to make a winner. I got those details coming up. So don't go nowhere. Keep yourself tuned in right here to your number one people station. That is Power 94 WJTT.
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2: I'm News 12's Jeff Chapin for G93 with the forecast from around our place here in the Tennessee Valley. Sunshine, hot and humid once again. Highs this afternoon around 91. It'll feel more like about 97 when you factor in the humidity. Overnight tonight, partly cloudy, lows near 70. More sunshine back in the forecast on Wednesday, high of 93. News 12 and G93. This is the place for local weather.
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0: 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It's your girl's on MK.
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0: All right, all right. It's Tuesday, so you know how we get down.
1: How we get down?
0: We get down with the hottest topics going on.
1: Okay.
0: So either that's locally here in our city, or we take it across the nation or even around the world. Whatever is happening that's hot, we gonna be getting into it.
1: The best in the nation.
0: Yeah. So you could just listen or you could call in and share your thoughts with us. Just catch a vibe. And we're going to get into this conversation a little bit later.
1: Okay. Can't wait for it. Make sure you're keeping it locked in here. 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

0: Latest from Hurricane Wisdom right there. You know where it's going on your number one people station. It's your girl, Zion of K. You are tuned into the afternoon traffic jam. Okay, so I got some clarification. Good news and some bad news. Clarification, though, from my promotions person, my gal, Keely. Now, she says we don't got nothing to give away this week. However, we got a lot of giveaways coming up. Now, I'm going to give you a little, what is it? Not a hint, but a clue. Coming up, there is a famous comedian, real funny guy. Real funny guy. I'm not joking. He's really funny. Coming soon. Okay, not Gary Owens. It's someone in addition to Gary Owens, but we do still got Gary Owens coming at the end of the month, and we'll continue to do tickets for that. And then we got a couple of spooky events coming up because, you know, Halloween is kind of around the corner. So, yeah, make sure you keep yourself tuned in so you don't miss out when we are going to do those giveaways. As far as registration, we are giving you a chance to get your hands on that $500 Food City gift card. So I'll be taking registrations a little bit later. I'm going to do again the first five people to call me. They going to get registered. Don't do it yet. I'm going to press some touchstones. But you can also head over to our website, power94.com, and register for this Food City giveaway. And then I also want to give you a heads up to this weekend where we're going to be out and about. We also have a chance for you to sign up to get $250 voucher for Allegiant Air. Okay, so you get $250 off your airfare with Allegiant. I don't know about you, but airfare is very high right now, and I can use that. So, yeah, keep that in mind. But we got all that good stuff coming up. Food City registration, Food City giveaway registration for that $500 gift card, all right? All right, right now, let's take a little break. We'll be back in a few, of course. Vibing out to this music on this Tuesday. It's your girl, Zion of K on 594 WJTT.
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0: 594 WJTT, it's your girl, Zion of K here. Now, at 4 o'clock hour, of course, coming up, you already know I'm going to give you the scoop on the biggest entertainment headline today. All right, we're going to find out which one of our favorite singers is having a baby and who we could expect new music from soon, plus some more. And then we're going to get our first look at traffic with the Chattanooga Traffic Network, followed by sports. What's happening in sports with Nick with the stats, okay? So don't go nowhere. It's your girl, Zion of K on 594 WJTT.
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2: Our latest look outside shows congestion 24 eastbound west side drive back to Market Street. Keeping up for delays in that direction through the downtown area. Otherwise, right now, I-49 looks good, as does 75 north and southbound. And Highway 153 north and southbound is also looking good as of right now. In the Chattanooga Traffic Center, I'm Nick Hughes.
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4: Power 94 WJTT, it's your girl, Zion of K here. Now it's time for us to get into some entertainment news. We begin with the Wilsons. They are growing. It's official. Baby single is on the way. Sierra is pregnant. Okay, she shared this via Instagram in a cute little reveal, right? And captioned the video, "One more person to love." Now, how far along is she? I don't know, but congratulations. Next up, Phaedra Parks from The Real Housewives of Atlanta got a new boo, and everyone's talking about it. His name is CT Tamborello. He is a reality TV star. Now, during a recent interview, Phaedra confirmed that the two of their relationships is not platonic. Now, they appeared on the red carpet recently, so that's when everybody was like, who is this? What is going on? But yes, the two are romantically involved. Interesting enough, their exes also got something to say about it, especially his, who posted a tweet that said, sign the paper. So apparently they're going through a divorce. And we're just like, give my man a minute, okay? He got a new boo. Let us see how this thing goes. And hopefully it works out. Last but not least, phenomenal producer, music icon, now fashion icon Pharrell is busy, has been so busy working on so many projects. And guess what? We got new music from John Legend, okay? He's got a project coming up called Muse, produced by Pharrell. Pusha T also recently shared his upcoming solo album is complete, also produced by Pharrell. And we can also expect another Clips album. And when I say Pharrell's been busy, he produced Beyonce's Morning

0: and Lil Baby's Dead Fresh. So I suspect he's probably working on a project, a producer project, but there's no word on that. But he's definitely getting busy, and we love the work on and off the runway. That right there wraps up our entertainment news for today. Right now, let's get into our breaks, and we'll be back with more music. It's your girl, Zynab K, on Power 94 WJTT. Don't go nowhere.
1: 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I'm Local 3 Storm Alert Chief Meteorologist David Carnes. 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
11: I'm News 12's Chip Chapin for G93 with the forecast from around our place here in the Tennessee Valley. Sunshine, hot and humid once again. Highs this afternoon around 91. It'll feel more like about 97 when you factor in the humidity. Overnight tonight, partly cloudy, lows near 70. More sunshine back in the forecast on Wednesday, high of 93. News 12 and G93. This is the place for local weather.
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0: Our latest look outside shows congestion 24 eastbound west side drive back to Market Street. Keeping up for delays in that direction through the downtown area. There's also backup Highway 153 southbound and 75 northbound junction. Factor in delay there too. Otherwise, I-59 looks good right now, as does 75 north and southbound. In the Chattanooga Traffic Center, I'm Nick Hughes.
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0: 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Side, CBZ and DJ Shy with the 5 o'clock traffic jam mixdown on Power 94 WJTT.
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0: 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Now we're getting ready for that mix with DJ Shine.
1: Are we now?
0: Yes, yes, yes, we are. But before we get into that, we are going to get into an update on these roads with the Chattanooga Traffic Network.
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0: 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It's your girl, Zion, okay?
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3: Our latest look outside shows congestion 24 eastbound West Side Drive back to Market Street, keeping up for delays in that direction through the downtown area. There's also backup Highway 153 southbound and 75 northbound junction, factor in delay there too. Otherwise, I-59 looks good right now, as does 75 north and southbound. In the Chattanooga Traffic Center, I'm Nick Hughes.
2: This has been your Power 94 traffic update from the Tennessee American Water Traffic Center.
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16: If Pyros and Crips all got along, they probably got me down by the end of the song. 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
17: It's about that time. We live here on Power 94. We done hit that 5 o'clock hour. You know what time it is? It's that traffic jam. I am DJ Shine. I'm telling you, we getting ready to turn up the show.

y'all. Not flying around. I now it's time to go up some notches. To the left, to the right. Take it back now, y'all. Once make this time. Once make this time.

And it's only right that you celebrate on the Shaway, baby. It's only right. It's your personal pregame. New Chat City, Power 94. 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
1: Our latest look outside shows congestion 24 eastbound west side drive back to Market Street. Keeping up for delays in that direction through the downtown area. There's also backup Highway 153 southbound and 75 northbound junction. Factor in delay there too. Otherwise, I-59 looks good right now, as does 75 north and southbound. In the Chattanooga Traffic Center, I'm Nick Hughes.
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2: I'm News 12's Jeff Chapin for G93 with the forecast from around our place here in the Tennessee Valley. Sunshine, hot and humid once again. Highs this afternoon around 91. It'll feel more like about 97 when you factor in the humidity. Overnight tonight, partly cloudy, lows near 70. More sunshine back in the forecast on Wednesday, high of 93. News 12 and G93. This is the place for local weather.
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1: Our latest look outside shows congestion 24 eastbound west side drive back to Market Street. Keeping up for delays in that direction through the downtown area. There's also backup Highway 153 southbound and 75 northbound junction. Factor in delay there too. Otherwise, I-59 looks good right now, as does 75 north and southbound. In the Chattanooga Traffic Center, I'm Nick Hughes.
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3: It's the Beezer.
2: All right, you guys. We want to give a big shout out to one of the staples in the community, the Chattanooga News Chronicle.
3: Yes, and do you know why exactly we're shouting them out, sign up?
2: Okay, go ahead. I know why, but do you?
3: I do, because okay. It's right here in front of me. So, we are shouting them out because this marks 37 years
2: of
3: powerful storytelling and advocacy. Down there for what they have been doing. They will be hosting an event for their 37th milestone celebration dinner. Mm-hmm. It's going to be happening September 18th.
2: Yeah.
3: So it's going on this year. And they're going to be celebrating the heart of Chattanooga and the legacy of their long-lasting operating black newspaper.
2: Yep. So you guys, we want to wish a wonderful congratulations out to the Chattanooga News Chronicle and definitely help them celebrate next month if we can.
3: Man, 37 years.
2: I know.
3: They older than me.
2: Think about all the transitions they had to go through.
3: I already know.
2: All the storytelling, history-making moments, like, that's big. 37 years, too, remaining and doing something.
3: And still being able to do it in these modern times.
2: Hey, more proud to them.
3: Because ain't no telling how many people actually can
2: do that.
3: Yeah.
2: Right? So we thankful for the last 37, and we're going to look forward to another 37. Shout out to them. Congratulations, Chattanooga News Chronicle.
3: Yes, absolutely. Well, this has been your boy, Faze.
2: And it's your girl, Sonam K.
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0: so
1: the way.
0: So what's happening today?
1: What's happening today? It's hot, still. What did they say? Week three? Where is it being 90 degrees?
0: First of all, let me tell you, when I got into the car the other day, I was like, I wouldn't even be mad if you didn't start because it's so hot.
1: I feel it. I told y'all, y'all better blame Gorilla. It's 95 degrees.
0: It's more than that. But you guys, we want to definitely shout out the Chattanooga News Chronicle. Go ahead to our website and check out the latest interview we did with the founder, John Edwards. They are celebrating 37 years in business, 37 years in the city as one of the only black newspapers.
1: Absolutely. And then you also want to make sure that you keep it locked in here, because coming up in the next hour, we're going to be talking about how you can have a chance to win you a very illustrious prize. I might have used the wrong word for that, but
0: it's illustrious.
1: It's illustrious.
0: Very valuable.
1: It's very valuable.
0: And we got that no cap recap.
1: And we got the no cap recap. And we're going to tell you where we're going to be this weekend, because we're going to be outside again.
0: Oh wow. You're doing too much. Stay
1: home. Yeah, just a little bit.
0: Okay. We're going to get into that.
1: Mm-hmm. So make sure that you keep it locked in here. BZ and Zai here inside your number one people station, Power 94.
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3: Our latest look outside shows congestion 24 eastbound west side drive back to Market Street. Keeping up for delays in that direction through the downtown area. There's also backup Highway 153 southbound and 75 northbound junction. Factor in delay there too. Otherwise, I-59 looks good right now, as does 75 north and southbound. In the Chattanooga Traffic Center, I'm Nick Hughes.
2: This has been your Power 94 traffic update from the Tennessee American Water Traffic Center.
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8: First person shooter mode, we turning your song to a funeral. To the just say they want office, you better be talking about working in cubicles. Yeah, them boys had a lot, but I knew the code. 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
0: All right. Ooh, you rocking with us for one more hour. And of course, the fun don't stop. So coming up, we're going to tell you what's happening this weekend. Got a big special event. And we're going to get into that no-cap recap. We're going to jump back into the music, though. It's your girl, Son of K.
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Let's get the party started. See you at the bar, you was hardly talking. That's when I knew that your heart was scarring. Friends to lovers need a part to star in. Like, wait, babe, let me ask your pardon. This ain't Gucci, this is Prada, darling. If you want something, you can ask me, darling. And you started laughing, cause you think I'm joking.

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1: And we're trying to help you save some coins at the register. 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
2: 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And I have been informed by the higher-ups, I cannot register to win.
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4: Our latest look outside shows congestion 24 eastbound west side drive back to Market Street. Keeping up for delays in that direction through the downtown area. There's also backup Highway 153 southbound and 75 northbound junction. Factor in delay there too. Otherwise, I-59 looks good right now, as does 75 north and southbound. In the Chattanooga Traffic Center, I'm Nick Hughes.
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8: I'm News 12's Chip Chapin for G93 with the forecast from around our place here in the Tennessee Valley. Sunshine, hot and humid once again. Highs this afternoon around 91. It'll feel more like about 97 when you factor in the humidity. Overnight tonight, partly cloudy, lows near 70. More sunshine back in the forecast on Wednesday, high of 93. News 12 and G93. This is the place for local weather.
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0: Yeah, yeah, yeah. So it's time for us to get into that No Cap recap.
1: All right, so birthdays today, you got Lorenz Tate, you got Pink, you also got Gaddon Martirizzo, which for those that don't know, he played in Stranger Things. You also got Wiz Khalifa, you got Ruby Bridges, somebody that was part of a big staple of American history. You also got Big Boy, shout out Big Boy. And then as far as your national days that I have seen today, you got National Star Trek Day for all my sci-fi lovers. It's also National Anthem.

0: a log day, which is a nice, good little healthy snack for the kiddos.
1: And then on the entertainment side, we got into the Wilson family growing. Sierra's pregnant. I don't know if y'all saw. She shared it on Instagram, captioned the video as one more person to love. Now, how far along she is, I don't know, but congratulations to them. We also see Phaedra Parks from Real Housewives of Atlanta got a new boo, and everyone's talking about it. It is CT Tamborello, reality TV star. Now, she confirms this new romance in a recent interview, saying that the relationship is not platonic. So we'll see where this goes. Last but not least, Pharrell has been busy working on new music, and it looks like we got a few projects on the way. So first on the list, John Legend giving us a new project titled Muse, produced by Pharrell. Pusha T recently shared that his upcoming solo album is complete, also produced by Pharrell. And we'll also get another Calypso album. And also, if you didn't know, Pharrell produced Beyonce's Morning Dew as well as Lil Baby Set Fresh. So I think he might be giving us a producer project, but we'll have to see moving forward.
0: All right, that was all good things right there, Vans. I appreciate you for always entertaining us each and every day, keeping us well informed here inside your number one people station for hip hop and R&B, Power 94.
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1: 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We got the Shy Way, taking things the Shy Way here. 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
0: 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Andrew Harrison, Kay Blevins, and Chief Meteorologist Austin Onick. 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
17: I heard what you said through the grapevine. Funny thing about your problems, they ain't mine. 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Getting religious with it. How I'm crossing these state lines. Working hard through the late nights. 20 seconds.

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Funny thing about your problems, they ain't mine. 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Getting religious with it, high across any state lines. Working hard through the late nights.

0: 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What is going on, chat? I pray everybody's having a blessed day thus far. Hey, yo, this Tuesday is feeling like a Monday to me. I don't know about you all, but, you know, shaking off all the barbecue, kicking our feet up and everything like that. Yo, we're going to pull through, though. We're going to pull through. But right now, I need everybody to tell your friends, your mamas, your daddies, your aunties, your cousins to go ahead and turn them speakers up because we finna turn up the Shy Way, baby, here on Power 94.
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Power 94 WJTT, it's your boy DJ Shot and Chat. When it comes down to traveling, I hate driving. I'd rather be in the air flying, wheels up, no ifs, ands, buts about it. So if you're anything like me, you want to listen to me on this one right here. So Allegiant Air and Power 94 is teaming up to give away $250 air voucher at every remote that we do all September long. How do you get this air voucher? I'm glad you asked. All you got to do is stay locked in. Make sure you can listen to when we're going to do a remote and where we're going to do it so you can pull up and enter your chance to go ahead and get that $250 air voucher. All right? But y'all stay locked in with me. We turn it up to Shyway here on Power 94.

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0: city. Now, before I go ahead and get started with that, I do want to let the city know, Pisces run it. This is not up for discussion. All right. Now let's go ahead and tap into these Virgos. Hey, but real quick, I do want to give a birthday shout out to Miss D. Happy birthday to you. I know you're finna go ahead and hit the city up, get all your free birthday gifts. All right. So make sure you have a good time. Have a blessed one. Happy birthday to you. Chat, go ahead, tell Miss D happy birthday. Show her some love. And make sure y'all stay locked in here on Power 94 because we turned up the Shyway, baby.
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16: 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That's how you feel? Yeah. Heartbreak tape, right? Yeah. Hey, same to her.
17: You cried about that I was cheap, but it don't add up.